basking in the glow of number one. 2 weeks at the top of the countdown, home wrecker. It's somber. This means he has to fight off Olivia Rodrigo, Ella Langley coming up. How about you, Bruno Mars? You might do it. And Rick D's every week posting at rick.com, R-I-C-K.com. What we think could be a future hit. We need your help to choose it. Three choices you have. R-I-C-K.com. So help me. This week you've said this is the one. Benson Boone is back. It's called The Time of My Life.

Oh, he gets to the heart of it, doesn't he? Benson Boone gets the sure shot this week. Benson is back. It can't be over, dear. And then he says, if this is as good as it gets, then why is my head such a mess? Time of my life, Benson Boone. And time to start the countdown from 40 to number 1. Rick Dees and Leon Thomas.

0: Meghan Trainor's Shimmer comes down just one this week from Meghan, number 39, and from her album Toy With Me. Have you heard it? Getting rave reviews from Meghan Trainor. And Rick Dees with a countdown challenge coming up. See if you can win this incredible Amazon shopping spree. We will test your brain cells coming up. It's all the hits right here in one place.
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12: And back to the hits, number 38. Put these two together, you have a hit. It's Bloodline from Jelly Roll and Alex Warren.
13: Take that.

Justin Bieber, who says, I don't have to wear a shirt when I sing on stage. Half the time he does, half the time he doesn't. He does work out 2 hours a day. Bieber, who is an incredible ice skater, of course, and loves golf now. UConn this week down 3, number 37. Up to number 36, it's Rick Dees and Ray.

0: How about you, Ray? Great question. Where is my husband? Don Juan this week, number 36 for Ray. She says, I asked Taylor Swift for some advice on two things. What do you think they were? Taylor not only gave Ray some tips, but she opened up about backstage details, what you do backstage, who you talk to, how you save your voice. And Ray says, it was amazing. You would think she's been on the stage for all of her life. Practically has been. Taylor Swift advising Ray, and Taylor is kind of on honeymoon light right now with her husband playing football, number 87. Okay, Rigdees, we got 40 hits. Listen to this. It's a famous voice singing a comedy parody of a Bruno Mars hit.
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0: I hear that. Is that Jelly Roll goofing around? Is it the Cookie Monster? Or is it Post Malone? Jelly Roll, Cookie Monster, Post Malone, your three choices. 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

0: on the way to the biggest hit of the week. Number one.
1: Here we go back to the hits. And what do you do if your last name is Lefkoski? You change it to Lefty. She's Stella Lefty, and she has a hit. She's out of the box, hot, as one reviewer says. Here's Stella.

Well, it's called Boston. First visit to the countdown, Stella Lefty at number 35 this week, going up one. And she's what they call a viral star. She posted on TikTok. She had different management saying, just go ahead and get a following. She did. And here she is already at number 35, up to number 34. Rick Dees, how about Ella Langley getting all the awards? She has a new hit debuting on the countdown right here, number 34. It's called Be Her.

0: After all those awards from Choose in Texas, she follows up with Be Her. Ella Langley jumps on the countdown, debuting at number 34 this week. Something leaked out. I have to share this with you. It is Rick Neeson.
1: Ricky Leaks.
0: Well, the Emmy nominations are out. That's right, the Emmy Awards. Who on the countdown got an Emmy nomination this year? Way to go, Lady Gaga. For what? The Dead Dance. Outstanding original music and lyrics. She's up for the award. How about Selena Gomez? Up for producing, not acting, but she's up for an Emmy. How about Taylor Swift? 5 Emmy nominations. Her trophy cabinet, I don't know where it is, but it is definitely full in the middle of
1: Ricky Leaks.
0: And it leaked out this week. What does this artist mean when she says, man, I need? Who is she, who was virtually undiscovered 3 years ago? Now 2 number one hits. Can you guess who she is? She is next.
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0: Nothing like a Sunday night and the hits. Here we go, all in one place as we head to number one. Rick Dees on your weekly Top 40 right here on B101.5.
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7: Overnight, partly cloudy, lows in the upper 60s. For Monday, sunshine's in the forecast. A late day shower cannot be ruled out. Temperatures in the upper 80s. From the NKFloors.com Weather Center, Richard DeWetting at the Weather Channel.
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9: Yeah. 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
11: And up at number 33, it's Rick D's Olivia Dean, Man

Though this season of her life had been cold, lonely, and tough, though she slipped back into a darkness she had hoped by now to have overcome, she had learned a beautiful lesson as she kissed her girls goodbye and thanked them for getting her out the house. That maybe...

first time in a long time, she believed that one day she would again feel the sun. 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

Did you click clack along? It is the Click Clack Symphony. Ray going down a couple of steps to number 32 on the countdown. Nonstop Rick D's number 31. Here he is again. He has two hits on the countdown. Mr. Electric Blue. It's Benson Boone.

Look at you, Benson, tearing your shirt off, backflipping off of the piano. His tour is called the Wanted Man Tour, and we understand he's selling out. Way to go, Benson Boone. Number 31 on the countdown. More D's Sleaze coming up. This is steamy stuff. And the biggest 30 hits of the week, here's just a second.

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5: Okay, here we go. The top 30 hits of the week. It is Rick Dees, and there may be stories that you never heard in music. This might be one. You might think, well, I can understand finding a woman's earring in the bed. How about if she finds his?

did you follow the story? Malcolm Todd, earrings. Moving up one this week, number 30 on the countdown. Nonstop Rick D's, number 29. Huntrix, you got EJ, Audrey Nuna, and Rayami, it's golden.

And back to Friends, still on the countdown, down two this week, number 28. On to number 27. Everybody in Ireland says, bring on more Niall. Niall Oren, Taste.

0: It is a hit. Tastes so good. Nylorin goes up 6 and could go to number 1. Everybody's saying, look at it. Tastes so good. And he said it used to feel so good being with One Direction. They could do just about anything, he said. And everybody said, oh, that's brilliant. That's brilliant. Now on his own, he's still brilliant. Enrique D's, wait a minute, roll out some more.
1: D's Sleaze.
0: Oh, it's a busy week for Selena Gomez. She will co-star with one of the most bankable guys in Hollywood. Super actor Timothée Chalamet will be her leading man's voice in an animated movie called Not Alone. And she says, I can't wait to work with Timothée. Selena Gomez and the introvert he plays. Timothée Chalamet is an introverted rocket mechanic. And Selena is an astrobotanist. It's called Not Alone. And you'll see with the aliens in it that they are not alone. Timothée and Selena in the middle of
1: D's Sleaze.
0: Oh, and how about this? The biggest 25 hits of the week on the way.
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11: This is David Hirsch with New Life Outreach on Harrison Road in Fredericksburg. Think on these things. One of the greatest principles of faith is this: when our strength reaches its limit, God's unlimited strength continues. We've all faced moments when we wondered how we'd make it through, yet somehow we did. Looking back, we can often see it was God carrying us long before we realized it. That's the heart behind the first song I'll be releasing on Monday morning, July 27th. It's called The Promises, a reminder that God's love, care, and power are always greater than our weaknesses. I hope you'll watch for it. This new song, listen and share it with someone who could use a little encouragement today. Hey, show them that God's love never fails.
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5: Action!
6: And look at this, only one hit away from the top 25. Somebody said, Dees, do you know how many number one hits Taylor Swift has had? Yes, she has tied the record for number ones now, 15, going on 16, and this is one of them at number 26, Opalite. Uh-huh.

Oh, yes. How about those two together? Martin Garrix and Ed Sheeran, Repeat It, going up 4 for Ed and Martin this week, number 25 on the countdown. Once again, Ed Sheeran has been labeled as a must-see tour. You got Taylor Swift, must-see. Beyonce is in that category. Sabrina Carpenter, you know who is still in that category? Hard to believe, they're 80 years old. The Rolling Stones in the must-see category. If you never saw the Rolling Stones and you see an 80-year-old Mick Jagger running for 2 hours, how does he do it? They are must-see. Okay, Rigney's must-listen, the biggest 20 hits on the way, and three countdown stars making music history for what? Let's find out. Stay right here as every hit gets bigger.

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2: 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Right here, Rick Dees, taking you to number one. 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

The amazing Justin Bieber on the countdown again, going up on this week, number 23, Speed Demon. And yes, he is ready to perform at the World Cup halftime show. First ever, Justin Bieber.

0: Shakira, Madonna. Are you ready? Oh, and make sure you throw in some surprises, they say, and they will, from the stage. Okay, here we go. 3 million, 8 million, 12 million, 26 million, all these different numbers from Taylor Swift's wedding. What happened? I have the numbers. Coming up, did she make money from her own wedding? Find out.
1: 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So 1, 2, 3.
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0: Cake by the Ocean. DM.

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Sabrina Carpenter throws in her good friend Madonna, and they move it up to number 21, Rick Deason. She's back. Elizabeth Taylor is her favorite actress, and she sings about her. Taylor's

0: Oh, it's a tribute to one of the greatest actresses ever. Violet Blue Eyes, 5'3", Elizabeth Taylor. Married 8 times. In fact, Elizabeth Taylor, we're told, woke up one morning and said, I feel like a new man. Where was I? Oh, yeah. Here we go. Taylor Swift and the wedding. We're told that the budget for the wedding was $15 million, and they did not sell the rights for a film. I find this impossible to believe. I don't believe the reports, but I'm going to go with what they say. They did not sell the rights for a movie, and they just paid for it. Are you kidding? We understand we're offered $50 million for the rights to make it a film and turned it down. I still find it hard to believe. Look at this space right here. Me, I'm predicting that it will become a film. They're wrong. Maybe I'm wrong, but I just can't see them turning down $50 million. We'll find out and put it in the middle of
1: D's Sleaze.
0: Oh, and get ready for the top 20 hits of the week. They're huge. Next.
1: Hello. It's Rick D's.

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3: 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On the way to the biggest hit of the week. Number one.
4: All right, let's get to it. Biggest 20 hits of the week, and why not start it with a huge star named Sabrina Carpenter? House Tour kicks off.

Oh, yeah, she's on the move. She's Sabrina Carpenter, up 2 from last week, number 20 on the Countdown House Tour. She has great taste, and she loves setting trends, so...

I just might. Bruno Mars makes you move, doesn't he? This week, just down one, number 18 on the countdown. It is Rigney's number 17. When I fall in love, it's with misfortune. Teddy Swims gets into it with Mr. Know-It-All.

0: Everybody loves it when you sing along. Mr. Know-It-All is Teddy Swims, up on number 17 this week. And how about this?
1: D's Sleaze.
0: All right, you won't believe this on D's Sleaze. Over 70% of the stars in Hollywood and the movies and music and all beyond, over 70% of those who get married get divorced. 70%. The national average is about 46%. 70% got divorced, and you can see it left and right. So let's put it this way. There is a 30% chance that Travis Kelce and Taylor Swift will stay together. And I know that is depressing, and I hope I'm wrong. 30% chance. And now people are getting, are you ready? A divorce

0: ring, a divorce ring. 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Thought you'd like to know. Right here, it's Rick Dees. We call it
1: Dees Sleaze.
0: We're one away from the top 15 hits. 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
0: All right, Fredericksburg, back to the countdown in seconds. 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
18: Oh, well, here we go again. 525, really give me 30, make it 30, really give me

Cannot miss those vocals of Ryan Tedder. Need Your Love. One Republic slides just a bit. Number 16 this week. Biggest 15 hits of the week. Let's do it. Rick Dees and Sabrina Carpenter.

0: When did you get so hot? It is Sabrina Carpenter. She's down one this week, number 15, and she was invited to Paris Fashion Week. She had the front row seat. Do you turn those down? No. So if you'd like to see the photos of Sabrina Carpenter looking as good as the models on the catwalk, just click Rick, R-I-C-K.com. 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Rick Deez and the Weekly Top 40. 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

0: I Hate That I Made You Love Me. Number 13 this week for Ariana Grande. She was supposed to be in the American Horror Story recast. Something happened. We'll find out on Dee Sleaze, but I think they didn't offer her enough money, or she turned it down, or she's touring. But her Eternal Sunshine tour is a hit, and it's all about money. Actually, I like to say it's not about the money. It's about the amount. So, right? Top 10. One hit away.
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6: Overnight, partly cloudy, lows in the upper 60s. For Monday, sunshine's in the forecast. A late day shower cannot be ruled out. Temperatures in the upper 80s. From the NKFloors.com Weather Center, Richard DeWetting at the Weather Channel.
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4: And up to number 12 on the countdown, welcome to Alex Warren's Fever Dream.

Alex Warren with so many of us singing along. It's Fever Dream. Up one, number 12 this week. One hit away from the top 10. Right here, number 11, Rick Dees and Dominic Fike. Baby.

0: Dominic Fike. He's going up one more this week. Baby Doll, number 11, could be top 10 next week. And he could be another Grammy Award winner. They've opened up the category for Best New Artist. So instead of three chances, you have four. That's Dominic. Top 10 on the way. More D's, sleaze. How about this? Would you like to know Olivia Dean's rules for falling in love? Let's find out together.
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0: And this is it, Rigdy's Top 10 Hits. 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

Top 10 Op 1 from last week, stateside. Zara Larsson in the mix always helps. On to number 9, Rick Deason. Are there certain things you can do to fall in love with Olivia Dean? Listen, so

Olivia Dean easing down just a bit. So easy to fall in love. Up to number 8, Rick Dees, and so many people need their Taylor Swift fix. She's in Toy Story 5 in the soundtrack. This is it. I knew it. I knew you.

Oh, if you've seen Toy Story 5, you heard it. And everybody knew it was in there. Taylor Swift, I knew it. I knew you from Toy Story 5. And I know we have the top five songs, only two away. Up to number seven, last week's number one, Somber Homewrecker.

0: How about you, Somber? Down a bit, last week's number one, this week's number seven. But did you see Somber in the last episode, the season finale of Love Island USA? We did. And it is the number one streaming show right now. It's called Love Island USA. Put it on your list. Rick D's in the list of the biggest five hits of the week. Only one hit away. And this week's challenge, once again, someone is doing a parody of Bruno Mars. Listen.
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0: 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Is that Jelly Roll goofing around? Is it the Cookie Monster? 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
2: Oh, and here we are this close to the top five. Number six from Harry Styles. And he loves American Girls.

Styles, we predict top five for Harry next week. American Girls, number six, going up. And number five, 4-3-2-1. Here we go. At number five, Ella Langley, the award winner, Shoes in Texas.

That title sticks with you. Drop Dead. I noticed she's on the cover of three different magazines, and everyone a different look, and every look incredible. People are saying, who is that? That's Olivia Rodrigo from Toluca Lake, California, 91602. And Dee's here to please from all over the world of hits. There's more, though. We call it

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0: You recognize that voice? It is Beyonce. She sneaked one in on us. It's Beyonce's new little surprise called Morning Dew. All right, what do you think of it? It's new. It's Beyonce, Morning Dew, and it's to launch Beyonce's 60-day countdown to her 20th anniversary celebration of her sophomore album, B-Day. Beyonce, Morning Dew. Listen for it. You heard it here first, because it's
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0: The top three next. 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
4: All right, here we go. Top three hits. And how about this? Her album is called Visitor, and she visits the top three for the first time ever. Sienna Spyro, Die on This Hill.

How about it? It's Sienna Spyro. Could be her first number one hit. She goes up one more this week. Number three, Die on This Hill. And Sienna had a great quote this week saying, half of me is really excited. Half of me is really nervous. I've never been here before, being recognized in airports and all, but I love it right now. Up to the second biggest hit of the week, and it is huge. Bruno Mars, Risk It All.

Bruno Mars in the countdown. That's the first song he does in his set on stage. If you haven't seen Bruno live, book it. It's worth it. He works the audience like you wouldn't believe. Number two on the countdown, Risk It All. And hopefully it's been worth the risk to stay with me all the way, because the biggest hit of the week coming up. And where were you when this one was number one from SZA and Doja Cat?

Do you remember Kiss Me More? SZA, Doja Cat took it all the way to number one, and SZA says, my latest video scares me. I was in the editing room. It was late at night. We were editing, and it actually scares me. So you can imagine what it will do to you. We have a link at Rick.com. Okay, Rick D's and the biggest hit of the week. Number one, jumping over everybody else, including Somber. It's the top spot. Next. It's Rick D's and the weekly top 40. Yeah. Nothing like a Sunday night and the hits. Here we go.

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11: Overnight, partly cloudy, lows in the upper 60s. For Monday, sunshine's in the forecast. A late-day shower cannot be ruled out. Temperatures on the upper 80s. From the NKFloors.com Weather Center, Richard DeWetting at the Weather Channel.
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0: Are you ready for this? Number one comes out of nowhere, they say. In fact, it's the first number one for this artist. And Tame Impala, a remix of Dracula featuring a rare combo of what they call psychedelic rock and K-pop. No one has ever done it like this. Embracing kind of a club feel, retro feel, everything in one. The Johnny remix, it is the biggest hit of the week. Tame Impala, the Johnny remix, Dracula.

0: Oh, can you believe it? Tame Impala, first number one hit ever. Dracula, it is the Jenny remix. And if you see what they put into it, they bring in all these different artists and sounds and took it all the way, jumped over everybody else, including Bruno Mars. Everybody, number one, Dracula. And is this the first hit ever named Dracula to hit number one? Duh. Yeah, it is. Tame Impala. And if you missed any of the countdown, you can download the incredible Rick D's Hit Music app, RickDees. It's in the App Store. It's free. Build your own channels. Have some fun. It's free. No commercials. Are you kidding? Everybody's doing it. And the iHeart app is incredible, too. Okay, listen. Be here every week, and you get every hit. Pretty good trade-off. God bless you for being here. It is your music-loving friend, Rick Dees, here to please every week with the hits all the way to number one.
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8: Overnight, partly cloudy, lows in the upper 60s. For Monday, sunshine's in the forecast. A late day shower cannot be ruled out. Temperatures in the upper 80s. From the nkfloors.com Weather Center, Richard DeWedding at the Weather Channel.

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2: Overnight, partly cloudy, lows in the upper 60s. For Monday, sunshine's in the forecast. A late day shower cannot be ruled out. Temperatures in the upper 80s. From the NKFloors.com Weather Center, Richard DeWedding at the Weather Channel.

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1: Overnight, partly cloudy, lows in the upper 60s. For Monday, sunshine's in the forecast. A late day shower cannot be ruled out. Temperatures in the upper 80s. From the nkfloors.com Weather Center, Richard DeWedding at the Weather Channel.

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2: 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That's right. 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
7: Overnight, partly cloudy, lows in the upper 60s. For Monday, sunshine's in the forecast. A late day shower cannot be ruled out. Temperatures in the upper 80s. From the NKFloors.com Weather Center, Richard DeWedding at the Weather.

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1: Overnight, partly cloudy, lows in the upper 60s. For Monday, sunshine's in the forecast. A late day shower cannot be ruled out. Temperatures in the upper 80s. From the NKFloors.com Weather Center, Richard DeWedding at the Weather.

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9: Overnight, partly cloudy, lows in the upper 60s. For Monday, sunshine's in the forecast. A late day shower cannot be ruled out. Temperatures in the upper 80s. From the NKFloors.com Weather Center, Richard DeWedding at the Weather Channel.

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8: This is David Hirsch with New Life Outreach on Harrison Road in Fredericksburg. Think on these things. Have you ever noticed that a child isn't afraid when they're holding a loving father's hand? It's not because the child is strong. It's because they trust the one holding on. Faith works much the same way. Our confidence isn't found in our ability to hold on to God. It's found in His promise to hold on to us. And He does this because He promised He would. That's the message behind the very first song I'm releasing from my catalog beginning Monday morning, July 27th. It's called The Promises. I hope it reminds you, whatever you're facing today, you're safely in His hands because God's love never fails.
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3: Good morning to you. Happy Monday, 5:13. Chuck Archer in for Jeremy. Got Chad with me as well. Libby standing by with traffic. Our first look in just a few. 69 right now in the Berg, and we're looking at sunny skies. Maybe a chance of some thunderstorms late in the day today. We'll see how it goes.
4: Yeah, maybe tonight. I think
3: tonight is what they're thinking.
4: Today is going to be a really nice day.
3: I guess we've got a front coming through tonight. Yep. Might see some of that. Yep. 5OC, good morning to you. If you are checking in, you can do so on the Fletcher Home hotlines at 899-1015 or 800-685-1015. And in a bit, we'll see if we got some check-ins coming in for the 5 o'clock club for this morning. Right now, though, let's get right to it with Mr. Schubel. Here's three things you need to know.
4: Morning, Chuck. Rappahannock chapter of the American Red Cross says they need to hear from you. There's an emergency blood shortage. The Red Cross says patient care at risk from emergency rooms to cancer patients. Unearth a story. That's the theme of the Central Rappahannock Regional Library Summer Reading Program. It continues until mid-August. Busy overnight construction week on I-95. Exit 126 in Spotsylvania is closing each night this week. 95 North at a quiet Garrisonville also closing for construction. 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
3: 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Right now, let's find out what's happening out on the roadways from the Casper Mechanical Heating and Air Conditioning Time Saver Traffic Center. Here's Libby Kay with the latest. Libby?
5: Good morning, Chuck. Happy Monday. A pretty good start here so far. Looks clear. Looks like we have mostly dry roadways, too. Any road work on I-95 in Stafford has wrapped up. They are paving, though, in Spotsy. Until 6, eastbound Lake Anna Parkway between Campstown Road and Black Rock Drive. It's the right lane they'll have blocked off. But 95 through Spotsy and Caroline, uneventful. I do see assault southbound 95 coming down toward Triangle on the right shoulder. Watch for that. But northbound looks good up toward Quantico over the Occoquan routine gold, really all around D.C. I'm Libby Kay from the B101.5 Time Saver Traffic Center.
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1: Good morning to you, 5:22. Chuck Archer in for Jeremy this morning. Got Ted with me as well. Hope you're getting through your Monday okay. We are having an interesting Monday here at the radio station.
2: Oh, very interesting, aren't we?
1: Yeah. Saturday, I don't know if you know, we had some storms come through.
2: See, that's the thing.
1: You said there weren't.
2: In my ear, I heard thunder, saw lightning, and there were a little bit, but nothing like you described to me here.
1: Huh. But yeah, I mean, we had, in Arlington, we had some thunderstorms. That was definitely an issue. But anyway, we are here. We have limited internet capabilities this morning as we get started off, but we're going to see if we can get to some of our check-ins in the 5OC this morning and see if we can make it happen. Because that's what we do here. We make it happen because that's what you got to do.
2: Aren't you glad you're here this morning?
1: Yeah.
2: I'm glad you're here. You'd at least know a few things to do. Otherwise, you and me would be on the phone right now and you would be telling me passwords and telling me things to reboot and that kind of stuff.
1: Yeah, you kind of got to start, you know, from scratch somewhere.
2: See, so. I didn't know you were even going to have access to the texting, and there it is.
1: So there we go.
2: That's through your phone, right?
1: Yes.
2: See, that's why this wouldn't be happening if you weren't here.
1: Technology, it's crazy. Actually, it would, because we have other ways to do it.
2: Well, you'd be walking me through that.
1: We're going to have
2: to
1: go through the training program.
2: I need a training, right? Because I obviously, what you're doing right now, I don't even know how you're doing it.
1: If you have checked in, if you're a 5 o'clock club member and you checked in on the Fletcher Home Hotlines at 899-1015 or 800-685-1015, we're saying good morning to you. And Ted, we have some check-ins.
2: We do. We welcome Charles in this morning. I guess he missed the introduction this morning, but
1: Charles.
2: That's Charles. Yeah, I think.
1: But is that like, just, you know, if you're watching F1, you got Charles Leclerc.
2: Yeah,
1: you
2: know. Okay, kind of. Gotcha. Yeah. So he's been named Charles.
1: Gotcha.
2: QC Mark, of course, is here. QC Mark is what's he saying?
1: Rumble Daddies.
2: See, it's everybody likes Rumble Daddies until they knock everything off.
1: Yeah, then I have another word for them. Yeah, we cannot talk about it on the air.
2: It's not so fun.
1: Yeah.
2: Santana's on vacation. Santana, why are you checking in? Santana's supposed to be in the... Santana's supposed to be... I thought it was Myrtle Beach. Oh, checking in from Myrtle Beach.
1: Woo, there you go.
2: Thank you. See, there's...
1: That's commitment.
2: That is loyalty.
1: That is commitment. That is 5 o'clock club commitment right there. I definitely applaud it.
2: Santana's last vacation, she was in downtown Fredericksburg. We actually ran into each other. Yeah. Steve-O is here this morning. Yep, it's Monday already. Nick is here. Went to the Fred Nats game yesterday.
1: Yay.
2: Well, they lost that whole series to.
1: Oh my.
2: Which is the first time in like a year and a half that they have been swept. Lewis is here this morning. Also, Trash Man James from
1: King George.
2: So doesn't it feel good, even though we don't have internet, to be able to do that?
1: Yes.
2: You just feel better.
1: By the way, just so you know, regular internet is back.
2: Seriously?
1: Yeah, I'm a genius. Yeah, take a look behind you. Yeah, we're back.
2: Okay.
1: All right. We'll keep rolling.
2: Okay. Jennifer Lee is here this morning. What's that, Jennifer? Yeah, Rumble Daddies this weekend. Chuck, Ted's going to try to put me in the corner. Yes, I am. Because the Rumble Daddies caused all this problem, Jennifer. For you to joke about this shows that you need to go to the corner.
1: Doesn't count the hour and a half that we were working over the weekend trying to get things
2: back. Yeah, so Jennifer, it's not funny. Go to the corner. No. Go to the corner week.
1: Look, to be fair, this is the problem with having basically, you know, a 180-foot lightning rod in your backyard. Yeah, because it attracts that kind of
2: but
1: thing.
2: We can't let Jennifer think it's okay to laugh about Rumble Daddies.
1: Anyway.
2: So Jennifer, you're in the corner and you're gonna be there again tomorrow. Yeah. And you're gonna like it. Lou is also here this morning. And Michelle and Spotsy. Michelle on Mondays does not go to the gym because the gym opens too late.
1: It's a Monday.
2: She's on her way to work.
1: That's right. That's what happens on a Monday. Well, thanks for checking in. 5OC members, we appreciate that. Yeah. Sunny skies today, high 86. That's nice, but might have more of those rumble daddies tonight and into tomorrow.
2: Don't you? Between rumble daddies and Meunier, I don't want to hear it.
1: Meunier. Yes, that's right. All right. Let's find out what's happening out there on the roadways. Let's get an update from the Casper Mechanical Heating and Air Conditioning Time Saver Traffic Center. Here's Libby K.
3: Yeah, still an uneventful start here. It looks like we're clear on I-95 in terms of our road work. Crews are working in Spotsy until 6. They're at eastbound side of Lake Anna Parkway between Camptown Road and Black Rock Drive. It's paving that ties down the right lane. We also may see some activity still in Massaponics Church Road between Lancaster Gate and Summit Crossing. That's an ongoing project through the end of this week. But Major's off and rolling very well. Clear start here. Stafford, still delay free. You are starting to bunch up somewhat, though. 95 northbound as you're getting up over the Occoquan. And watch for the stall southbound by Triangle. It's onto the right shoulder. 395 in the Beltway. So far, so good. I'm Libby Kay from the B101.5 Time Saver Traffic Center.
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1: Good morning to you, 542. Happy Monday to you, or should I say, Monday? That's right.
2: No, you shouldn't. That's what got...
1: Wait, you just swoop into the room. You weren't even here when I said that.
2: That's what got Jennifer in trouble, and just go over with her.
1: Yeah, I'm not worried about it. I'm on this side of the board, not that side. So I am happy. Good morning to the 5OC. Hope you're having a great Monday as well. You can check in on the Fletcher Home Hotlines at 899-1015 or 800-685-1015. And we do have some 5 o'clock club members checking in this Monday. Who do we have, Ted?
2: Abby is checking in this morning. Another schedule change. I can't handle the schedule change. Mary's working a different schedule. Santana's on vacation this week. What is going to happen to Safeway?
1: Do you know how many people we have out today? I don't know what it is about today. Like, everyone's out on vacation. Whatever. It's like the last 2 weeks have been crazy.
2: Yeah, it has. But we're here.
1: We are here. Well, no, Jeremy's not here.
2: He's not here.
1: I am. AJ's going to be on for Kristen later today. Tony B is starting on the air today.
2: Yeah.
1: Yeah, afternoon drive, 3 to 7.
2: Yeah, he'll be here.
1: So we have like 3 people who showed up for work today.
2: Okay.
1: That's great.
2: Well, we're here.
1: 4, including you.
2: Yeah. Mal is here this morning from Dale City. Nico checking in from
1: King George.
2: Also, we have Paul E. and Maria checking in. Big hug from Isabel this morning. Tony checking in from
1: King George. Wow, a lot of King George check-ins.
2: Keep going. Oh, there you go. Thank you.
1: Can of tuna fish.
2: Thank you for guiding me through this. Can of tuna fish checking in this morning. Can of tuna fish usually has some good things to say.
1: Likes the Tame Impala song, which is great.
2: Can of tuna fish is working on getting a chicken coops built.
1: Ooh. Okay.
2: Take our good friend Tam Bam from Caroline is checking in. Big week ahead. She's got, we're thinking of you, Tam Bam. Tam Bam's going through a lot of tests. She'll be at UVA this week for some tests. So,
1: okay. Big thoughts and prayers.
2: Yep. And she always calls us babes.
1: Babes.
2: So, but we are thinking of you, and keep us up to date, Tam Bam.
1: Yes, please.
2: How that is going on. Trash Man is checking in this morning. Also, well, we know Jennifer's checking in because she's... When I don't, you're right. I create problems for myself when I don't click on and eliminate the blue dots.
1: You're right. That's what I was trying to do for you, but you know,
2: I can only be helped so much. Brian checking in this morning from Fredericksburg. B is checking in. I guess is your office? Are you getting your office set up at North Stafford High School? That's the question.
1: No, I imagine he is.
2: I would think so. Yeah. Rhonda from Hartwood checking in this morning. Big Papa Perry is here. Raymond 2. Also, Grumpy from Stafford. Circus Peanut Robin is checking in. Oh, this is Susan Day. Susan checking in. And we Susan's songs lately have been... that's all I'll say.
1: Oh, I like the first one.
2: Oh, you did? Okay.
1: Yeah,
2: I like that. Okay.
1: Yeah, different... Not something I would expected.
2: Oh, I expect different from Susan. Susan has been, shall we say, off the ranch the past week or so. I don't know what's going on.
1: Yeah, actually, I do have it. I might play it just cause. Yeah, just cause.
2: Tim and Janet here.
1: It's not White Wedding, okay? Oh,
2: thank you. Greg Double G is here this morning. Oh, he's buying things for Halloween already. He has, this time of year, he starts getting ready for Halloween. Christmas, Christmas is an all-year thing for Greg's. Sometime on your way home, around Christmas season, we'll need to stop by. He's off 610.
1: Oh, okay.
2: And has just a spectacular
1: display.
2: Yeah.
1: For Halloween or for Christmas?
2: Both.
1: Oh, okay.
2: Both. Been looking to buy some more things for Halloween. Bought this yesterday, put it in the garage. I can't see what it is.
1: It looks like a...
2: Oh, look at that.
1: Burnt out skeleton?
2: Yeah.
1: Is that what you're seeing?
2: Yeah, that's what I'm seeing.
1: Hope it's not real.
2: He said his
1: he's sending us the evidence.
2: His daughter opened the garage door and didn't even notice he was there. She would expect these kinds of things because he goes all out for Halloween.
1: Yeah, but that's pretty gruesome.
2: That is pretty gruesome. The fact that she didn't notice it.
1: That's pretty wild.
2: I don't know what that says. So anyway, that's where we are right now.
1: Okay. Well, thanks for all your check-ins. We'll do it again here in a few minutes. 899-1015, 800-685-1015, the Fletcher Home Hotline. 548, let's find out what's happening out on the roadways with the Casper Mechanical Heating and Air Conditioning Time Saver Traffic Center. 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
3: Hey, Jack, a busy go here. We got a crash just reported on Warrington at Butler, which obviously includes Emancipation Highway, just north of the Falmouth Bridge. So please watch for delay there. Crews on their way. Stafford's already building 95 northbound, trying to get past in Garrisonville, a little fuller there. Already jammed up trying to get over the Occoquan quite heavily. Only 15 minutes just for that 8 miles between Dumfries and Gordon. So jammed trying to get over the Occoquan. Jamming up quickly northbound 395 toward Duke Street. This looks like a fully engulfed vehicle fire. A lot of smoke at that exit ramp. Maybe the left two lanes just getting by right now. I'm Libby K from the B101.5 Time Saver Traffic Center.
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1: Good morning, 5:53. Chuck Archer in for Jeremy. Ted with me as well this morning. Hope you're having a good one. Yeah, it's already been a Monday for sure. So there you go. That was Susan's requests.
2: Okay, that wasn't bad.
1: Callaway, I want to be rich.
2: Yeah, wasn't bad. That was Susan. I apologize. I may have misjudged you this week.
1: That is not a song that anyone has heard in a while. So
2: no.
1: So there you go. We got it on for you. But we played it here. We did it. We made it happen. By the way, I wanted to mention this. I played Madonna's music. There was a reason for that. Do you know why?
2: Why would you have played Madonna's music? Because she visited Spain. She visited Spain as a child, and they won the World Cup. Well, you wanted something.
1: Well, that was a long way to get there.
2: Yeah.
1: But it did have to do with the World Cup. Yes. Did you not watch the halftime performance?
2: I did not. I wished I had. After I saw that it was the Muppets, I wished I had.
1: It was the weirdest thing ever. I mean,
2: but I didn't know she was part of it. I just saw the Muppets.
1: She opened it up. It was Madonna, and music was the song that she opened it up with.
2: Oh, okay. I did not know she was part of it. I thought it was great. I thought everybody made such a big deal about the Super Bowl halftime show, the World Cup halftime show. I thought I kind of like this.
1: We'll talk about this a little bit later, you know, when AJ gets in, but this is kind of how I felt about the whole thing. I thought it was pretty well done.
2: Okay, that's what I've heard people say.
1: I mean, Shakira's just one of the most beautiful people on the planet.
2: Yeah.
1: You know, and she did a wonderful job. I love that song that they've been playing all through the World Cup, the official World Cup song, Hey Day. That's great. She performed that. Justin Bieber was the letdown for me. Now, I will say, though, what was really great is that Jason Sudeikis and Brendan Hunt, if you don't know who that is, that's Ted Lasso and Coach Beard on Ted Lasso.
2: Okay.
1: They're the ones who introduced Justin Bieber. So I thought that was great, having Sudeikis there.
2: Yeah.
1: So he introduced Justin Bieber, but Justin Bieber played a ballad very, kind of brought the mood down a little bit. Madonna's playing music.
2: Yeah.
1: She got that going. You know, we have all this. And then, she does that. And then Shakira comes out, right after Justin Bieber. So, for me, Bieber was didn't belong. It was like, Mr. Rogers, one of these things doesn't belong here. And that was it. I like Justin Bieber. I have nothing against Justin Bieber. That is not what I'm saying. I'm not saying he didn't do a good job performing the song. I'm just saying that if you're up here at a 10 and you keep going at a 10 and then you bring him in and we're down to a 2. I mean, it
2: doesn't fit with
1: brought the
2: World Cup
1: mood
2: either.
1: Down. He should have done something a little more upbeat, in my opinion. But it's just my opinion. We'll talk about it later. AJ might have a different opinion. If she saw it, I don't know.
2: Yeah, I didn't. So I just saw the highlights.
1: Yeah, and that was I did watch the whole halftime performance, but I did watch highlights of the game. It was just long. Holy moly, was it long.
2: Yeah.
1: Hopefully people got their 7th

0: $1,000 worth. If they,
1: yes.
0: Got a seat at MetLife for that game, because that was pretty crazy. Well, they did get their money's worth. They got two overtime.
1: Yeah. No, it's a good game.
0: So, or extra time, sorry. So there you go. More check-ins this morning.
1: Cat with the Mat is here. DJ V is here. Jordan from Falmouth. He and his wife headed to San Antonio.
0: Ooh, okay.
1: This week. For a trip. Greg Double G, by the way, is on, going on vacation. So he was getting some Halloween stuff before vacation. Hannah is here this morning. We love Hannah. And, Abby, this is Abby checking in. Tony B was the DJ at her daughter's wedding.
0: No, that's awesome. Yeah, so, Tony is going to be on today, 3 to 7.
1: Michelle from Thornburg is here. She says, yes, she knows Greg from 610 has an amazing light show every year, both Halloween and Christmas. So I'll get you those details when we get closer to that. So it is worth going by. Michelle is here this morning. Jamie is checking in. Also, we say Jessica checking in this morning from
0: King George. All right. Let's go to the other side. Oh, wait a minute. Wait, we got more?
1: Yeah, we got. Yeah. Oh, BA from VA. Lewis is here this morning. And, Barback Bobby is here.
0: Barback Bobby.
1: And then we say at the end, you say Bobby.
0: Bobby.
1: There you go.
0: Bobby.
1: There you go.
0: Bobby.
1: John from Colonial Beach checking in this morning. He too looking forward to Tony B this afternoon. Pamela is checking in. QC Mark. Also, Big Bird checking in. Carrie B from Spotsylvania.
0: Yeah, everyone likes that song. Panic Monday.
1: Oh, okay. Yep. Yeah. Vanessa is here. Big Rich from the mighty Colonial Beach. Computer Mike is here, Iggy the Insulator, and I think that's it. We got everybody.
0: All right. Good timing. Because now so we need to find out
1: what's happening. It's been a wild morning with everything.
0: You know what it has? We had a lot of extracurricular this morning.
1: And I have to go do some more extracurricular.
0: All right. Will you go do your thing? Yeah, we got it done, though. We made it. We made it through. Right now, let's find out what's happening. 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
2: Check just north of the Falmouth Bridge. We've got a crash on Route 1 at Warrenton. Maybe impacting eastbound travelers here. Careful. Already looks like there's some slowdowns there. There are some delays building in Stafford on 95 northbound. As you're getting up toward Garrisonville, you're already jamming trying to get over the Occoquan. That's just 8 miles between Dumfries and Gordon. And you're looking at about 16 minutes. Now you're going to hit the brakes hard trying to get up to 395. This is a truck fire and only the left lane gets by. Northbound 395 as you're coming up toward Duke Street. That exit ramp also closed down. I'm Libby K from the B101.5 Time Saver Traffic Center.
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2: The Jeremy Gray Show. It sure is. We are here, 6:12. Chuck Archer in for Jeremy. He is back tomorrow. That's what I hear anyway. That's the word on the street.
3: That's rumors. Rumor has it.
2: Yeah, rumor has it. Jeremy will be back tomorrow. Ted Schubel is on the other side there. AJ will be here in a bit. And we got Libby K standing by with the latest in traffic. By the way, something happened yesterday, kind of a big deal. All around the world.
3: Yeah, kind of a big deal.
2: Yeah, the FIFA World Cup final happened yesterday. I don't know if you had a chance to watch. You talked a little bit about the halftime performance, but, you know, all kinds of stories have come out during the World Cup about things that people have done. We talked about one on Friday, if you will, about, you know, just some of the viral things that have been happening. On Friday, we talked about the French gentleman who talked about how the greatest thing ever was air conditioning.
3: Yeah.
2: Very thrilled about air conditioning. We all heard about the ranch dressing. Well, I have another viral thing I'm going to talk about coming up in just a few. So keep it here for that. Right now, though, it's time for three things you need to know. Here's Ted Schubel.
3: Morning, Chuck. The Rappahannock chapter of the American Red Cross says they need to hear from you. There's an emergency blood shortage. Red Cross has patient care at risk from emergency rooms to cancer patients. Unearth a story. That's the theme of the Central Rappahannock Regional Library Summer Reading Program. It continues through mid-August. Librarypoint.org to sign up. Busy overnight construction on 995 all week. Exit 126 in Spotsylvania closing each night for paving. 95 North at Aquia Garrisonville closing each night too. 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
2: Thanks a lot, Ted. 6:14. Let's find out what's happening on the roadways from the Casper Mechanical Heating and Air Conditioning Time Saver Traffic Center. Here's Libby K.
4: Thanks, Chuck. I'm looking right now at Cambridge, just north of the Falmouth Bridge at the Warrington-Butler intersection. It looks like westbound Butler is what's most impacted by this crash, but the ambulance and the cruiser are actually in the intersection, so you're working around here a little extra carefully. Definitely building on I-95, getting out of Fredericksburg, in through Stafford, your Fuller toward Garrisonville, heavily delayed, trying to get over the Occoquan, early build there. Not helping, a vehicle fire, truck fire, northbound 395 up by Duke Street. Two left lanes are squeezing by. You're not exiting here, though, so I imagine we'll have some extra traffic on the Beltway. Inner loop is filling up, coming up toward Braddock. There's a stall being serviced out of the travel lanes. I'm Libby K from the B101.5 Time Saver Traffic Center.

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1: Good morning to you. 621, 69 right now around the Fredericksburg region. Sunny skies today, high 86. Might see some showers and thunderstorms late tonight. They'll run into tomorrow as well. High around 90 tomorrow. Ooh, heat index 100?
2: Yeah.
1: Ouch.
2: Yeah.
1: All right. So it's going to get warm for sure. And watch out for the Rumble Daddies.
2: Does is just make Libby will get back into Rumble Daddies and Munye and everything. No, let's just hope that the thunderstorms, as we adults tend to call them, it's not as bad as we had on Saturday night.
1: Yeah, not as bad, and caused some issues here as well. So we've been slowly but surely, one at a time, trying to make sure we
2: you're our hero
1: check all
2: today.
1: The boxes.
2: I mean, this is a not all heroes shucks. Wear capes moment here for you. Yeah.
1: Hey, well, the final happened yesterday, the FIFA World Cup final between Argentina and España.
2: It's too bad it wasn't that England game on Sunday. That England-France game was just remarkable.
1: Oh, I thought the final had a little bit of everything except goals.
2: Yes, exactly.
1: Until close to the end. I mean, double extra time.
2: Yeah.
1: I thought we were going to end up in a shootout situation. I was waiting for that because that's always a lot of fun. I don't like winning that way, though.
2: It's too bad. Yeah, that would have been too bad.
1: Yeah. But there have been all kinds of stories happening out there about people who have come over, just all kinds of viral moments.

0: moments from the World Cup. I mean, think about the Tartan Army coming in to Boston.
1: Yeah.
0: And what a story that was. I mean, basically, the Scots came in and drank Boston dry.
1: Yeah.
0: I mean,
1: yeah,
0: literally.
1: That's a good way to put it.
0: You would go to, I was talking to a friend of mine who lives in Boston, and he's like, that was part of the problem, you know, early on. But he said, then after, you know, after they all came through, he said, one of the weird things was they had a big watch party down in the Boston Common.
1: Yeah.
0: And he said, the Tartan Army came and they cleaned up after themselves.
1: Oh.
0: They cleaned up all the trash.
1: Yeah.
0: They put them in all the, you know, the trash boxes and cans, took care of everything.
1: Well, how about that?
0: Yeah. The city of Boston, you know, really welcomed them with open arms.
1: Yeah.
0: And he also told me what happened is after they all left, the beer came back. That wasn't a problem. Actually, they stuck around. That was part of the issue. He's like, we went to a place near a theater and we could not get a drink because we just couldn't get someone to serve us. Not because there wasn't beer, but just because they were so busy that we just couldn't get anyone to get us a beer.
1: Yeah.
0: So anyway, that being said, speaking of beer, there is a man by the name of Gus Holly, and he is going viral because he drank a beer from each country that participated in the World Cup. Now, Gus is from London.
1: Yeah.
0: I don't know if he participated. Like, I don't know if he came here for the World Cup. But he says he spent about $400 purchasing 48 beers from the 48 competing countries. I didn't know that Cape Verde would have. I guess they do have a local brew. That would have been the one I think would have been hard to find. He drank a beer every time a team was eliminated.
1: Oh, okay.
0: Which means early on, when you think about it, when all 48 are playing in their group play, I mean, that could be a lot.
1: Yeah.
0: In one day. You know, that could be a lot of beer in one day.
1: Well, if he continues this up 4 years from now, they're talking about expanding the field to 64.
0: Oh, wouldn't that be great?
1: So it's gonna get more expensive.
0: It's gonna be expensive, yeah. Might get expensive and

0: yeah, might get expensive, and you know, you have to make sure you stay hydrated through all that.
1: Exactly.
0: So anyway, you can go viral for anything. I mean, you know, if I drank 48 beers, who cares?
1: Right.
0: You know,
1: but
0: no,
1: because you're doing, yeah.
0: Must be the way he's doing it. He must have a whole presentation.
1: Yeah.
0: Good old Gus.
1: I would think so.
0: Yeah. So, all right, something to think about. The Women's World Cup is here in like 320 some days.
1: Something like that, yeah.
0: You know, I'll have to be ready for that
1: when
0: the Women's World Cup comes around. I mean, that's where, you know, Team USA gets really exciting.
1: Yeah, because we're good.
0: Yeah. Yeah. So it could happen again. That'll be fun. So, looking forward to that. 626, let's find out what's happening out on the roadways from the Casper Mechanical Heating and Air Conditioning Time Saver Traffic Center. Here's Libby Kay.
2: Toes on the scene of this crash on Butler. It's the westbound side at Cambridge that's impacted the most, but watch out for activity in this intersection. Left over early build on I-95, we're full northbound in Stafford already at between Aquia and Garrisonville. DC commuters, get ready for a slow ride trying to get up to the Beltway interchange. Northbound 395's got a truck fire. It's out. This is at the Edsel exit ramp. It's all closed down, and only the two left lanes are getting by, so a major crawl back onto the Beltway. So far, 66 eastbound travelers, heaviest pocket, just trying to get past Sudley Road in Manassas. I'm Libby Kay from the B101.5 Time Saver Traffic Center.
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1: Yeah, we're getting you up this morning. 641, Chuck Archer in for Jeremy. Got Ted with me as well. 69. Around the Berg, sunny skies, high 86. Might see some showers and thunderstorms late tonight and into tomorrow afternoon. High 90 tomorrow, heat index of 100. Woo!
2: Hangs around.
1: It does. It is July.
2: It was really muggy this weekend. And I took a walk yesterday afternoon and it poured on me. Just poured for a while.
1: Yeah, it's that time of year. I mean, that's kind of what you expect around here about this time. But
2: not complaining.
1: Yeah, I'm going to say for you, it was just kind of, you know, it was just a little chilly, wasn't it?
2: Right, exactly. Yeah. I miss being in those upper 90s, low 100s. Uh-huh, so this is chilly.
1: Yeah.
2: I don't like the weather. You know, the days are getting shorter, the temperature not quite as hot as it was last week. I don't like the direction we're going here. Let me just say.
1: I mean, from July, it only goes down.
2: Right, so, exactly. Is no one else concerned about this?
1: You'll be complaining in September.
2: I'll be complaining in... I'm complaining right now.
1: Complaining now. Yeah, we haven't made it to September yet.
2: Yeah.
1: Yep, that's pretty much where we're at. We have a great program here for kids, speaking of July, that we do all through the month. Mm-hmm. And I love it. I wish we did this when my kids were younger.
2: Yeah.
1: If you're a kid 12 and under, we have your summer reading challenge. You can join B101.5's Buzzies Bookworms. That's what we call it. All you have to do is commit to reading 5 books in July. Mm-hmm. You can sign up right now, and you can get a bookmark and a ticket to a Fred Nats game while supplies last. Complete the challenge. If you finish all 5 books, not that hard. You can do it. It's only July 20th. You can do it if you haven't done so already. And you get a certificate from Buzzy and a free book from Fred Books.
2: Yeah. It's a great deal. And these don't have to be long books. You can knock these out.
1: That's right. So take the pledge today. Here's how you do it. Find a parent and then go to B1015.com. Type in the keyword bookworms. That's all you got to do. That's one word, bookworms. So there you go. That's all you got.

0: go. That's all you got to do. And you can be heading to a Fred Nats game, getting a bookmark, getting the certificate, all kinds of cool stuff, and a free book. Mm-hmm. Yeah, I mean, amazing program.
1: It is. Yeah, it's a great. It is a lot of fun.
0: Really cool for the kids. 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
2: Thank you, Chuck. We're all clear on Cambridge and Butler. That earlier crash gone. We are jammed, though, 95 northbound through Stafford. Now, hey, I have reports of an accident, mile marker 141 on the left shoulder. I don't see that, and I don't see any delay at Courthouse, but I do see a delay north of there, a quiet toward Garrisonville, real full. You were heavy in pockets over the Occoquan, real jam, though, trying to get up to the Beltway. Northbound 395, that truck fire up by the Duke Street ramp. It looks as though traffic is completely stopped right now. Maybe they're just trying to get the truck out of here. I'll keep looking, but at this point, express lanes are really your best bet, or taking on additional volume both sides of the Beltway now coming off of I-95. I'm Libby K from the B101.5 Time Saver Traffic Center.
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1: Little Tame Impala for you on this Monday morning. Dracula, the Ginny remix. Chuck Archer in for Jeremy. 6:52, and it's looking like we're going to have some sunny skies. High 86 today. Maybe some showers and thunderstorms late tonight. That's heading into tomorrow afternoon. Heat index of 100 tomorrow. Can't wait for that.
2: I know. I can't.
1: I know you're pretty excited about it. We have 69 right now in and around the burg. And an interesting question was pondered on the text lines, the Fletcher Home text lines.
2: Yeah.
1: Which, by the way, you can always text in at 899-1015 or 800-685-1015. Maybe you have a question a lot like this. Are onion rings just vegetable donuts?
2: Onion rings, vegetable donuts. Yes.
1: Yeah, I think so. Yeah, that came in from Nick today. He wanted to
2: know. Okay, I think that would, yeah.
1: Does it qualify?
2: I would think so.
1: Both equally unhealthy, for sure. Just one is savory, the other is sweet. Right.
2: So. I think that works.
1: I could get there. Yeah, if you, and especially, have you ever had the onion rings that are just really this thick?
2: Yeah. Really, oh, yeah.
1: Those
2: yeah.
1: are good. Yeah.
2: Not good. Like they're not good. They may not be good for you, but they are good.
1: Yeah, absolutely, 100%. Love onion rings. So yeah, if they're vegetable donuts. Now again, I don't know if that's is that helpful.
2: See, I'm not even if it's the not even the thick ones. Although the thick ones I could eat, I like better than the. I usually only eat like an onion ring or two at the most. I'm just not. If there's nothing else there.
1: But can we agree that there are a wide variety of preparations for onion rings?
2: Yes. Yeah.
1: No two places have the exact
2: And some are good. There's certain places when they're brought home and they come from that place, I'll say, yes, I'll have one. Sometimes I'll say, you're right. Some of them it's just like, I'm okay.
1: It differs from place to place.
2: It does.
1: Growing up, my mom... Big fan of onion rings, mm-hmm. but would go to the big boy restaurants and would claim that they have the best onion rings.
2: Yeah.
1: Because they had the really crispy outside, you know, batter.
2: Yeah.
1: And they weren't too thick, but they weren't too small either, but they were just kind of the right size. I don't even know where like the nearest big boy would be. I know some of them still exist out there.
2: I know, there's a few. There used to be one in Fredericksburg, but I don't think it's there anymore.
1: Yeah. A lot of the big boys have moved on. But yeah, so that was one of her favorite places to get onion rings. There are a lot of others, I'm sure, out there and some local places as well. You're welcome to chime in on the Fletcher Home Hotlines, 899-1015, 800-685-1015. That's just kind of our random question of the day. Thanks, Nick.
2: Yeah,
1: things
2: not
1: that
2: bad.
1: We ponder on a Monday.
2: Yeah.
1: You know, we have to think about. Yeah. Now I'm thinking about onion rings.
2: Nick's a thinker. Good. Nick's a thinker.
1: Yeah. I'm ready for lunch.
2: Right.
1: Wait, onion rings? You good for that?
2: Yeah, actually.
1: We'll do that. 6:55, let's find out what's happening out on the roadways on the Casper Mechanical Heating and Air Conditioning Time Saver Traffic Center. Here's Libby K.
3: Thanks, Chuck. Pretty standard go for southbound 95 travelers down to Richmond this morning. Up toward D.C., though, it's going to be a slower go. Right now in Stafford, 95 is just fullest northbound still, just between Aquia and Garrisonville. Have a crash reported on the left shoulder, though, before hit mile marker 141. Don't see a delay, though, at Courthouse. Also, trying to get over the Occoquan. No sun glare delay. We had a vehicle fire northbound 395, though, and all lanes were briefly stopped up toward Duke Street. Two left lanes are getting by again, but that off-ramp is closed down. It's a real full ride to express lanes are in better shape. And the Beltway looks like it's taken on additional volume both sides now coming off of I-95. I'm Libby Kay from the B101.5 Time Saver Traffic Center.

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0: All right, this is your last day with me. Jeremy is back tomorrow. I'm Chuck Archer. In for Jeremy on the Jeremy Gray Show, 7:08. The gang is all here. Got AJ here, Ted, Libby standing by in just a few to give us the latest update on what's happening on the roadways. And what, I tell you what, it was an interesting weekend, you know, the FIFA World Cup final. Did you watch, AJ?
1: Actually, we turned the TV on right at the end of the game, so...
0: Yeah, I mean, the ending took a long time. So
1: I heard.
0: to get through. But what was interesting was the halftime performance, I thought.
1: Oh, Shakira?
0: Yeah, did you see any of it?
1: I've only seen clips of it, but it looked really good.
0: Yeah, Ted and I talked about this a little bit this morning. You know, I thought Madonna was good.
1: Mm-hmm.
0: No complaints there. A great opening. Shakira, I mean, come on. It's Shakira. Shakira's amazing. Then they brought on Justin Bieber. Now, the cool part was it was Ted Lasso and Coach Beard, you know, introducing them. I thought having Sudeikis there was kind of fun to do that. And I'm just now watching Ted Lasso, so I'm just now kind of getting into it.
1: Oh, my gosh, you're just now watching Ted Lasso.
0: I'm like in season three. It's really good.
1: So good. Yeah,
0: it's really good. I'm enjoying it, so it's fun. And Sudeikis is a big supporter of women's sports. He's been at a lot of WNBA games when the Liberty plays in New York. Yeah. He's always in the audience. You know, he was watching Caitlin Clark back during the big Caitlin Clark thing. So Sudeikis is very in tune with sports in general and what's happening. So that was fun. But I just thought Justin Bieber kind of brought the whole show down.
1: Oh,
0: because
1: he's weird.
0: The
1: on
0: pump
1: stage.
0: Up level was like,
1: they're like
0: 8, 9, 10. The Muppets are on stage playing, animals playing the drums. I mean, that was fun. Even the Count was there.
2: Yeah.
0: I mean, that was kind of interesting having the Muppets there.
1: Mm-hmm.
0: But I just thought it was kind of odd. Justin Bieber comes out and does this slow song.
1: Oh, weird.
2: You know, doesn't fit.
0: Yeah. I mean, yeah, we need something a little more upbeat. But anyway, I guess, you know, look, you have ups, you have downs.
1: Does he have a peppy song? I'm trying to think. Most of the ones he's put out, they're just very, like, chill.
2: Yeah.
0: Yeah. Well, mm-hmm. I mean, this is kind of chill. You know, but it was him playing guitar, singing. I mean, that's what it was. But it wasn't, you know, everything else. And then Shakira comes on right after, you know,
1: like,
0: him.
1: Oh, thank goodness.
0: Yeah, so anyway, it was an interesting halftime. I thought it was pretty good. If you look at Super Bowl halftime shows and you look at, you know, what they did, because this is the first time they've ever done it in a FIFA final, I thought it was pretty good.
1: That's awesome.
0: You know, I'll give it an 8 out of 10.
1: Okay.
0: I thought it was entertaining.
1: I'm definitely have to go back and watch the whole thing, because all I've seen is some Shakira clips and looks like she was fantastic.
0: Yeah.
1: So.
0: Shakira is just, I mean, yeah.
1: Great performer.
0: She is amazing in all ways. 7-Eleven, let's find out what is happening in the region with three things you need to know with Ted Schubel.
2: Morning, Chuck. The Rappahannock chapter of the American Red Cross says they need to hear from you. There's an emergency blood shortage. Red Cross says patient care at risk, everything from emergency rooms to cancer patients. Unearth a Story, that's the theme of the Central Rappahannock Regional Library Summer Reading Program. It continues mid-August, librarypoint.org. Busy overnight construction week on I-95, exit 126 in Spotsylvania, closing for paving each night. 95 northbound in Aquia Garrisonville will close also each night. Details, b1015.com, or check our Facebook page.
0: All right, thanks, Ted. Let's find out what's happening on the roadways from the Casper Mechanical Heating and Air Conditioning Time Saver Traffic Center. It's Libby Kay.
3: Thanks, Chuck. I'm starting to notice some sun breaks here, so sunglasses may be necessary. For northbound travelers, cupping up through Stafford County on 95, you do have some heaviness. Passing Courthouse, Aquia Garrisonville, got off to a real early build. You will delay over the Occoquan, as you expect. It's getting brighter up that direction. We had a significant truck fire northbound 395 earlier at Duke Street. Looks like everything is out, but two left lanes are the only thing that's still squeezed by, so you're solid back to 95. The express lanes are in much better shape, but it's also getting brighter here, so sun glare is going to complicate you as you inch along. Eastbound I-66 already packed coming past Sudley Road, and now it's getting brighter here too. I'm Libby Kay from the B101.5 Time Saver Traffic Center.
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1: Good morning to you, 720. It is the Jeremy Gray Show. Chuck Archer in for Jeremy. We're looking at sunny skies, high around 86 today. Chance of some thunderstorms later tonight. Could be happening. And then tomorrow, heat index of 100. So, or as Ted calls that, chilly.
2: Yeah, it's true. It is. Yeah.
3: Ted's going to make chili when it's chilly to him.
1: There you go.
4: It just I stepped out this morning and I just thought it just feels a little
3: brisk.
4: Cooler.
1: Yeah. Yeah. It was cooler today, no doubt.
4: Yeah.
1: You know, getting up this morning, cooler.
3: Cooler-ish.
1: Yeah, exactly.
4: All of a sudden, you start looking and you start thinking, you know, how long do we, you know, have to turn the heat on?
3: Oh, my goodness.
4: I'm just saying.
3: Ridiculous.
1: So, did you bring your kazoo?
4: I did.
3: Did you really?
4: Yeah.
3: I was wondering that when I parked. I was like, I hope he brought his kazoo. Do a Yankee Doodle Dandy or something.
1: He has to take the headphones off. He has to get ready, folks. This is...
4: I have not done that.
3: Do you remember how... It's the other end. That one.
1: No.
4: No, it's this.
3: Yeah. You don't blow. You hum.
4: Yeah, I know.
3: No, we need a song. We need a song.
4: Well, I used it for the national anthem.
3: Okay, so give us a little national anthem. He's hired. He's hired.
1: All right, there you go.
3: That was pretty good.
4: I haven't used it in a long time.
3: I expected it to be more kazooey.
1: So if you missed it on Friday, Ted said that he had a kazoo in his car, just ready to go.
4: You guys didn't believe me.
3: I didn't.
1: No, and you had the wrong car.
4: I had the wrong car, so I didn't have it here. But no, I immediately went and got it out on Friday.
3: What does it say?
4: It says James Monroe Museum.
3: Oh, okay.
4: Because I was part of, there was this group that we did the national anthem, and it was...
3: with the kazoos.
4: With kazoos.
3: And so you've just kept it in your car ever since?
4: I have. I've had it 10 years.
3: You never know when there's going to be a kazoo emergency.
1: That's why it doesn't sound kazooey anymore. It's been in his car for 10 years.
4: Well, it has been. I don't know that I've used it since then. But
3: that's
4: so
3: funny.
4: I have had it just
1: I'm surprised it's not just falling apart. Like, it hasn't turned so brittle after the winters and the heat.
3: So he's at... Let me paint a picture for you. He's at a UVA game. It hasn't, you know, people are still walking in, and you hear this announcement. The person that was supposed to do our national anthem, well, they are under the weather. Is there anyone here?
4: With a kazoo.
3: With a kazoo that can do the national anthem.
4: I could do
3: Ted
4: it.
3: Ted is like, I got you.
4: Somebody just needs to take me back
3: I've
4: to
3: been
4: JPJ
3: preparing for this my whole life.
1: There you go. Yeah, if anyone... from the Fred Nats are listening. I mean, you know, Ted can kazoo the

0: national anthem for sure.
1: Yeah,
0: so
1: right?
0: if the Fred Nats need someone, because you know, there's probably
2: somebody doesn't, you know, right. show up
0: in an emergency. Chad can be there for you.
1: I just don't know what the appropriate flyover would be for a kazoo national anthem, like seagulls or something like that. Like, I don't know. It wouldn't be, you know, the Blue Angels.
2: No, you guys, I knew right where it was.
1: Oh, it's so funny.
0: So anyway, we'll talk more about this later on, because this actually has something to do with another thing we were talking about on Friday, but it actually has to do with our Know the Show today.
1: We'll get
0: to that as well. In fact, today, great prize, 4-pack of tickets to the Fredericksburg Agricultural Fair.
1: Oh, yeah.
0: That's happening the 24th through the 2nd, so that starts this week.
1: Mm-hmm.
0: Looking forward to that. You can find more details at FredericksburgFair.org, so that'll be a lot of fun. Ted, are you going to do the Demolition Derby this year?
2: We usually go, yeah.
0: Yeah, I figured you did.
2: Ted's a big, big Demolition Derby fan.
0: Well, take your kazoo.
2: You never know.
0: Now
2: that you've let the word out, people are going to...
1: They're going to seek you out.
2: Right.
1: Like, that's what... You're going to have to be like, well, for my performance, it's going to be $1,000. Plus, you know, here's my rider as well.
2: I'll need to check my schedule.
0: Only the red M&Ms.
1: Exactly.
0: That's all I want. Anything else needs to go away. 724. 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
3: All right, track still okay for travelers going southbound toward Richmond. We're okay in Fredericksburg this morning, accident-free. Northbound 95, just busy, and there's some breaks, so you may need your sunglasses. Stafford is heavy between Courthouse and Garrisonville in pockets for that 4 miles. You do have some heaviness getting over the Occoquan, not quite as jammed. Southbound's okay. It's starting to build, though, over the Occoquan. It's northbound 395 that still struggles. Earlier, truck fire out, but the two left lanes are still the only thing getting by here by Duke Street. That exit ramp is also closed down. A lot of crews are on the scene of a crash in Fairfax on Monument Drive and Fair Ridge Drive. Bright eastbound I-66 trying to get beyond Sudley Road. VRE 306 running 5 minutes behind. I'm Libby Kay from the B101.5 Time Saver Traffic Center.

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1: Yes, it is. 7:38. I'm Chuck Archer in for Jeremy. We're looking at sunny skies today. High 86. Might see a chance of some late thunderstorms, and that'll go into tomorrow as well. In fact, we could see, you know, quite a bit of rain tomorrow.
2: Yeah.
1: Mm-hmm. But the heat index is supposed to be around 100.
3: You're supposed to say that thing, Ted. But we need the rain.
2: Well, we need the rain. We need the rain, Chuck. We need it.
3: The flowers will be happy.
2: I can feel my knee already starting to hurt. Oh, I think it's coming.
1: I was going to ask you about your knee, because that's
3: making that noise.
2: Yeah. I just feel it coming.
1: He has been hobbling a little bit, so I guess the rain's coming.
3: He hobbles anyways. I'm kidding. You don't.
1: 7:39. It's now time for
4: Know the Show.
1: This is where we see if you are listening on Friday and paying attention. We have a great prize for you up for grabs, a 4-pack of tickets to the Fredericksburg Agricultural Fair, which starts this week, July 24th. So looking forward to that. So on Friday, we were having a great time on Friday.
3: We had a lot of fun on Friday.
1: We had so much fun. And if you were out and about on Friday, you know that we had a weather phenomenon that was a little weird, mm-hmm. a little different. And we might actually have it later this week.
2: Yeah.
3: Oh, really?
2: Yeah, it could come back. Yeah.
3: Oh, no.
1: So the Canadian wildfires made everything very smoky on Friday. In fact, you walk outside, you could smell it in the air.
3: My throat was like, it immediately closed when I went outside.
2: Yeah.
1: Yeah. It was pretty rough on Friday. Now, we came up with a band.
3: We did.
1: Yeah, we had a great time. And so that is our Know the Show for today.
3: Mm-hmm.
1: Do you know what we called our band?
3: What's the name of our folk rock band? Ted's playing the kazoo. I'm mm-hmm. playing the spoons. Mm-hmm. Libby's on the jug. And then Chuck is on the washboard.
1: I got the washboard.
3: There might be an album cover on Facebook right now.
1: A little advance preview.
3: Yeah, exactly.
1: Yeah, you can check it out. Make sure you call us on the Fletcher Home Hotlines if you remember the name of the band, 800-685-1015, 899-1015. We're going to get to Libby and do some traffic, and then I'll take your calls. And we'll see if we can get a winner. Right now, let's find out how things are going out there from the Casper Mechanical Heating and Air Conditioning Time Saver Traffic Center. Here's Libby K.
5: Thanks, Chuck. So for us, Fredericksburg's been okay. Northbound 95 in Stafford's full enough as you're coming up after Courthouse. Of course, a quiet at Garrisonville. Stalled vehicle on the shoulder here in the mix. Pretty standard slowdowns both sides of I-95, trying to get over the Occoquan at this point. Got off to a tough start with the truck fire, northbound 395. It's just the right lane that's blocked here at Duke Street, but that off-ramp is closed as well, so that's extra full. The express lanes are busier, but in better shape. Eastbound I-66, unfortunately a major crawl building toward the Beltway. Looks to me like the express lanes are stopped right now, and the left lane is blocked on the main line. You might be getting by on the express side on the left shoulder on and off, but this is a tough ride, and the sun is impacting you too. Libby K from the B101.5 Time Saver Traffic Center.
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0: I call you on the phone. How well do you know the Jeremy Gray Show? 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

0: Hello, B101.5. Hopefully you know the show. Who am I talking to?
1: Let's go.
2: Oh, hey.
1: It's Nick from the 50C.
0: Nick,
2: good morning,
0: you
2: Nick.
0: Had our onion ring question today.
1: You know, am I wrong, though?
2: I think it is a vegetable donut. I agree with you.
1: Thank you.
2: Yes, 100%.
0: So in case you missed it, Nick texted in, is an onion ring actually just a vegetable donut? And yes. I think unanimously we all say it is.
2: Yeah. Now that I'm thinking about it differently, I'm like, it really is.
0: Yeah. Well, Nick, you were listening on Friday, apparently, because it was we had a weird weather phenomenon on Friday. It was the air was very smoky, and we came up with a band. Do you remember the name of our band?
1: Is it the Smoky Sunshine Band?
2: Yes.
0: Yeah, it sure is. The Smoky Sunshine Band.
2: We have our hit song, Hazy Days.
0: Hazy Days.
2: Come on.
0: Yep, and don't forget about our hard sun tea we're going to get out there, too.
2: Yep, exactly. Wildfire haze.
0: Wildfire haze.
1: That's awesome.
2: We kind of just went with it, you know.
0: It was so crappy on Friday to be outside. I mean, what else could you do but just talk about how hazy it was out there? So we had to embrace it. Well, Nick, where are you calling from right now?
1: I'm actually just leaving Ferry Farm.
0: Nick, you got a 4-pack of tickets to the Fredericksburg Agricultural Fair. That is happening the 24th through August 2nd. So congratulations,
1: awesome.
0: My friend.
1: And, well, thank you so much.
0: I bet they'll have a few vegetable donuts there.
2: I bet they will.
0: Sounds good to me. I mean, I can go for a vegetable donut.
2: Yeah,
0: anytime.
2: Same. Can I have a side of like ketchup, you know, with that?
0: In fact, Nick not only knew the answer of today's Know the Show, but he is providing the answer for tomorrow's Know the Show.
2: Thanks, Nick.
0: So tomorrow's Know the Show, vegetable donut.
2: Vegetable donut.
0: Is an onion ring a vegetable donut? We say yes.
2: Yep.
0: It is.
2: 100%.
0: So there you go. That is tomorrow's Know the Show. So make sure you write it down. Commit it to memory. Vegetable donut. Mm-hmm. And you could win 4 passes to the Fredericksburg Fair.
2: Yeah.
0: So a lot of fun there. 754. 69 right now around the Berg. Looking at sunny skies, high around 86 right now. Going to find out what's happening out on the roadways from the Casper Mechanical Heating and Air Conditioning Time Saver Traffic Center. Here's a Libby K.
3: Jack, if you're a DC commuter, it's getting to be a bright ride. We're slow enough northbound 95 in Stafford. Most pockets between Courthouse and Garrisonville, 4 miles. The slowdown's there. You're a little heavier approaching the Occoquan. Southbound side of 95 looks fuller trying to get over the Occoquan at this point. We had a truck fire northbound 395. It's gone. All lanes are getting by now. Passing Duke Street, you do have some residual delays getting off the Beltway. Eastbound I-66, you're jammed coming past Route 50. The accident before the Beltway only blocks the left lane on the express side now. All lanes get by on the main line, but that's a major crawl too, and the sun impacting you. VRE 310's now running 20 minutes behind. I'm Libby Kay from the B101.5 Time Saver Traffic Center.
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2: Show. I think this might be my favorite open.
3: Oh, yeah?
2: I mean, come on. This just makes you feel good on a Monday, doesn't it?
3: Yeah.
2: This is real. I like this. This is very upbeat. Unlike Justin Bieber during halftime. You were going to say that.
3: I was literally just going to say it's more upbeat than Justin Bieber. Exactly what I was going to say. They should have had them perform.
2: Yeah, there
3: you go. Can I just tell you, remember when Justin Bieber performed at Coachella?

0: I think it was Coachella, and everyone's like, what in the world was that?
1: Yeah.
0: Because he had his phone out the whole time, and I don't know, it was just weird.
1: Yeah, I don't know. Like I said, his performance was fine, you know, during the halftime. The song was fine.
0: Yeah.
1: He sang well. I just felt it didn't belong in the whole overall scheme of it, that's all. I mean, that's the only thing that I, you know, was thinking of during the watching that whole World Cup thing.
0: Gotcha.
1: But yeah, I mean, it was interesting. We had a good time with it. So, you know, what can I say? Yeah.
0: That's okay, Justin.
1: That's all right. All right. So right now we got to find out what is happening around the region with three things you need to know. Here's Ted Schubel with the latest.
2: Morning, Chuck. The Rappahannock chapter of the American Red Cross says they need to hear from you. There's an emergency blood shortage. Red Cross says patient care at risk, everything from emergency rooms to cancer patients. Unearth a Story, that's the theme of the Central Rappahannock Regional Library Summer Reading Program. It continues mid-August, librarypoint.org. Busy overnight construction week on I-95, exit 126 in Spotsylvania, closing for paving each night. 95 northbound at Aquia Garrisonville will close also each night. Details, b1015.com, or check our Facebook page.
1: All right, thanks, Ted. Right now, let's find out what's happening out on the roadways from the Casper Mechanical Heating and Air Conditioning Time Saver Traffic Center. Here's Libby Kay.
3: Standard go for us this morning, Jack. Fredericksburg issue free, northbound side of I-95, heavy as you would expect, just in Stafford and pockets, passing Courthouse, up toward Aquia and Garrisonville. You're a little heavier over the Occoquan. It's again the southbound side that seems jammier, trying to get over the Occoquan this morning. Not seeing a big delay at Dumfries, but it's sluggish. We had a truck fire northbound 395 early this morning by Duke Street. That's gone. Mostly delay free. It's in the inner loop that's slow, 95 up almost to Little River Turnpike. Eastbound I-66 Express before the Beltway, the crash is now just to the left shoulder. So all lanes get by, but the main line and the express lines are really heavy coming back from Route 50. Sun glare delay here too. BRE 310, it's stuck behind a freight train that's having a mechanical issue. It's like 30 minutes behind already. I'm Libby Kay from the B101.5 Time Saver Traffic Center.
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0: that haze may come back later in the week as well from the Canadian wildfires. So that could happen as well.
1: Might get some smoky sunshine.
0: Might get some smoky sunshine. It might happen. So be prepared for that later in the week. But we'll see what happens. It all depends on what the winds do.
1: It does.
0: How the winds blow. That could be another cut.
1: Oh, there you go. How the winds blow.
0: Yeah. Mm-hmm. Yeah. So you had some interesting conversations, I guess, over the weekend.
1: And I did. So one of my friends was telling me about a party that she went to. It was like a housewarming party. And I found this really interesting. She's, I want to say she's like in her late 20s. And so maybe this is like that generation.
0: So is that a Z-er at that?
1: I think so.
0: Yeah, I would think she'd be on the...
1: But she was invited to a housewarming party for their friends who just moved to D.C. and that kind of thing, got an apartment, all that jazz, right? And apparently, like, the hostess was laying out, like, wings and pizza and subs and all this really delicious food. She's like, I'm going for the food. Well, she didn't look at the invitation, like, well enough, and apparently it was like, come to our housewarming party and help us build our IKEA furniture. Which at the end I was like, well, that's really cool. And she said it was a great time. So they went and they had like all this delicious food and they had their little Allen wrenches and they helped their friend. There was a bunch of people there and they all built furniture together. And I was like, that's honestly kind of like the best housewarming party that I could think of.
0: So if, all right, I'm going to get in trouble here.
1: What?
0: So if I'm the grumpy old man in the room complaining about the younger generation.
1: Oh, no.
0: So let me get this straight. I get to invite people to my house. I'm going to feed them so that they can help me do my work for me.
1: Yes. Help build your furniture.
0: All right. Hey, look, I could be down with that because it takes about 20 people to put together a piece of IKEA furniture.
1: It does. It does. And it takes like, but you only need one Allen wrench. That's it. One Allen wrench. That's
0: at least one Swede needs to be in the room, right?
1: But I thought that was so interesting. And I would rather be invited to a party where I'm building furniture than like have somebody go, hey, we're moving this weekend. Can you help us move? No. I'll give you like $200 to like go hire somebody
0: now
1: to help you move.
0: That is some work. I've done that as well. And it, you know, that is work because you're lifting, moving, all that stuff. Yeah, it's crazy. But I will say my entertainment center is IKEA and it's kind of, you know, kind of big, TV up above it. And it took three of us
1: to build,
0: three adults to sit around, look at the instructions and figure out how to put it together. And even now, sometimes you have to adjust the door because it's not always, you know, level. And I keep forgetting, all right, is it this screw? Is it that screw? Because there are like three screws on the hinge.
1: To make
0: and it's
1: it
0: like,
1: level?
0: Well, which one is it?
1: Can I tell you, I love to build furniture. Like, I love it. Like, I get jazzed if we buy something that has to be built. I'm like, I got it. It's me.
0: If it says some assembly required, you're there.
1: It's like putting together a puzzle that you can use. I love it.
0: Well, you know, next time you do that, you need to have a big party. Get some, you know, pizza, some wings.
1: Yeah.
0: Some subs, you know, and just, we'll all come over. We'll help you build something.
1: Really?
0: Yeah.
1: Okay.
0: Yeah.
1: Deal.
0: I mean, you know, I don't know what it'll look like when we're finished.
1: Why do we have this extra bag of screws?
0: Yeah,
1: like, what were these for? Now,
0: that's where the alcohol comes in, right? So we just say, screw it. who's got the bourbon? Where is it at?
1: I feel like the extra stuff always ends up in a baggie and like put on the back porch because, you know, one day we might need that specific screw for something, you know?
0: I'm just looking for the wildfire haze.
1: Who's
0: got
1: haze?
0: The wildfire haze? Hard sun tea. Yeah, that's what I need. 8:21. Let's find out what's happening on the roads from the Casper Mechanical Heating and Air Conditioning Time Saver Traffic Center. Here's Libby Kay.
2: Chuck, we definitely have some early indications of ease off. Northbound side of 95 in Stafford. Still a little fuller between Aquia and Garrisonville. Heavy toward Courthouse, but not quite as jammed up. Not really delayed as you're getting over the Occoquan either, at least not on the northbound side. Southbound, you do have jam ups just really from Woodbridge to Gordon. 395 northbound, you're looking about 19 minute travel time for that 8 miles between 95 and the 14th Street Bridge. Heaviest over the 14th Street Bridge. Not bad considering we had a fully engulfed truck fire at one point earlier this morning by Duke Street. Eastbound I-66, still a lot of tie ups coming between Route 50 and almost the Beltway. The crash here out of the travel lanes, but we still have some sun glare delay to contend with as well. I'm Libby Kay from the B101.5 Time Saver Traffic Center.
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0: hours are long. 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And the pay, what pay?
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9: Now, hazy sunshine and poor air quality expected here on this Monday, as we'll see temperatures to 86. Sunshine, smoky conditions across the area today, a light east wind, chance for storms tonight, sweltering heat tomorrow, 91, likely severe storms tomorrow afternoon, more storms expected at midweek. From the mkfloors.com Weather Center, Richard DeWedding at the Weather Channel.

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1: 8:38. Good morning to you. Chuck Archer in for Jeremy. Got AJ with me as well. Ted's down the hall.
2: Doing Ted things.
1: Yes, he is. And I saw this interesting story. You kind of like the paranormal.
2: Oh, yeah.
1: Investigations.
2: Supernatural stuff.
1: Haunted houses.
2: I love all that stuff.
1: All that kind of stuff. I know you're a big fan of that.
2: Yeah.
1: Like Expedition X was probably one of your favorite shows with Josh Gates, you know, doing all that. Yeah, you know, we're going to look into the paranormal and
2: he
1: all this
2: kind of
1: stuff.
2: He does do that. Yeah, that's the Expedition X. Yeah.
1: Yes, he does the other exploration shows and all that stuff. Well, in Japan, they're doing something kind of interesting. So you know how, like, you're supposed to disclose, and maybe you've talked to Ginger about this, when she's here.
2: Yeah.
1: With the give back team.
2: Yeah.
1: Where you have to disclose, like, if there's been a death in a house or a murder in a house or something like that. Like, in some places, not every state.
2: It depends on the state.
1: It depends on where you're at.
2: Yeah.
1: Depends where you're at. Well, according to NDTV in Japan, they say that Japanese landlords are paying people $550 to spend a night in homes that have had tragic histories.
2: Oh. What, like, to prove that everything's okay?
1: Exactly. It's called a jikobuken. It's a home where someone died in disturbing circumstances, and the landlords, they want to certify that these homes are ghost-free.
2: Oh, okay. So you have a, you know, individual that stays there and says, hey, my experience was fine, everything was okay.
1: Exactly. The Economist got in on this as well. They said that demand for these discounted homes is rising because of affordability issues in Japan.
2: Okay.
1: So if you have a home that may have had a tragic history, it's harder and harder to... But those prices are really low, but people don't really want to get into that house. So they need proof that it's not haunted.
2: They need somebody to get rid of the spirit or something like that.
1: So I figured this would be a great job for you.
2: Oh, I mean, I'd be fine staying there. I mean, I actually, now that we're talking about this, I had something weird happen to me Saturday night
1: while I was sleeping.
2: Yeah.
1: Okay.
2: So, and this is like the second weird thing that has happened. So the first weird thing was like months and months ago. My hand was laying over the bed and it was curled up. And I felt fingertips on my fingertips opening my hand up. And it was just like one finger at a time. And I shot up in bed and I looked over the edge and nothing was there. But I literally felt somebody opening my hand up. And I was like, what is it? Luke was asleep. The cats were all asleep.
1: Well, see, that was going to be my question. You have so many cats.
2: The cat was not messing with me. So then Saturday night, I was like kind of in between sleep and awake. I think I had just gotten up to go to the bathroom, come back. And I was like drifting off. And I literally felt somebody's finger like just kind of come down and touch my cheek.
1: Ooh.
2: And I was like... And everyone was still asleep. The cats were asleep. Nobody was messing with me. And I was like, huh, it's back.
1: Maybe you have a little poltergeist.
2: I don't know. But they really like to mess with me while I'm asleep. So.
1: Okay.
2: I mean, I don't know. The house was built in the 40s. Who knows what it's seen?
1: And what kind of burial grounds?
2: Who knows? I mean, we're near battlegrounds and different things like that. So, you know, I've actually found Civil War bullets in my front yard.
1: Yeah.
2: But yeah, so those are my two like creepy things that have happened like more recently.
1: Wow, that is creepy.
2: Yeah.
1: Yeah, I can't say.
2: Hand thing, it still haunts me. Like, I cannot hang my hand over the bed now. I can't. Like, I'll start to lay there and I'm like, nope. And then I tuck it in. And now I'm like, do I need to cover my cheeks up? Like, what's going on? My foot hanging off the bed. I'm like, it's going to grab me.
1: Well, we'll need to get you a camera to put up there. So it's like paranormal, you know, activity.
2: No, I don't want to see. I don't want to know. I mean, like, I want to know. But at the same time, like.
1: You don't want to know.
2: I don't want to know. You know what I mean?
1: Let the mystery.
2: Let's just. It was just the cats, she said.
1: Uh-huh. That would be my thing. I don't think I've ever really had any like paranormal experiences. Kind of like the, you know, see one. I've definitely been in like kind of creepy places.
2: Yeah.
1: Living in Savannah for a while, there was
2: supposed to be some creepy, super haunted.
1: Some creepy stuff there. But didn't really get to see anything like that. 8:43, something

0: It's not quite paranormal, but can be a little crazy. Time to find out what's happening out on the roadways. From the Casper Mechanical Heating and Air Conditioning Time Saver Traffic Center, here's Libby Kay.
1: Chuck, in Caroline County, the paving work continues again on Rogers Clark Boulevard, basically between Reuther Glen and Bowling Green. You'll see lanes blocked on and off until like 8 o'clock tonight. Something certainly to be aware of. Fredericksburg's been good. The Massaponics Church project continues, though, both directions between Lancaster Gate Road and Summit Crossing Road. 95 in Stafford, a little heavy still coming north between Aquia and Garrisonville, but definitely on the ease off. VRE's got some significant types for a couple trains. There's a freight train that's holding at Franconia. So 310's like 70 minutes behind now, and the 312's stuck about 40 minutes behind. I'm Libby Kay from the B101.5 Time Saver Traffic Center.
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1: 8:51, Chuck Archer in for Jeremy. It is the Jeremy Gray Show. Got AJ with me, Ted down the hall.
2: Doing Ted things,
1: of course. Right now, though, it is time for Hollywood 101.
2: It is. 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All right, so the Odyssey storms the globe in record-breaking box office premiere, $264 million globally. That is amazing. So that beats Nolan's previous record for a global box office with The Dark Knight, Dark Knight Rises, which was $249 million back in 2012. So it is breaking all kinds of records. One of the big things that I've been seeing like come out of it is you really need to watch it in IMAX or one of those really big, I think there's another like Pepsi Max or something like that. There's other Maxes that you can watch it at a theater. But apparently a normal screen, you lose a lot of his vision, where on IMAX you get more of, you know, you get more.
1: Right.
2: So, so that's what I've been seeing coming out of it. Also like just that it is visually amazing. So, have you heard a lot about it at all?
1: Not a bit.
2: Really?
1: I've seen some of the trailers in some of the press, you know, and Matt Damon and Anne Hathaway have been doing a lot of press, you know, for
2: Zendaya.
1: It.
2: Mm-hmm.
1: So, I've seen them. Yeah, and Zendaya.
2: Tom Holland, yep.
1: So, yeah, I mean, a lot of that, and I know it's got a lot of star power, but...
2: It does.
1: Yeah, I haven't seen much there. So, yeah, I mean... So I guess that was number one at the box office.
2: Yes. Yep, week. That was number one. Right. And I think Toy Story 5 hanging in there, doing well. Yeah. So I looked up the most anticipated movies coming in 2026, and here is your quiz.
1: Okay, this is going to be a tough one.
2: One is starring Tom Holland as a hero.
1: Well, that's got to be Spider-Man,
2: Spider-Man,
1: right?
2: Brand New Day.
1: Yeah.
2: Okay, so this movie is called The End of Oak Street, which I'm super stoked about. And it's starring this lady who was in The Devil Wears Prada.
1: It's not Anne Hathaway,
2: yes,
1: is it?
2: Oh, it is.
1: Okay.
2: She actually has like 5 movies coming out this year.
1: She's everywhere.
2: Yeah, she is. So that's coming out in August. This is a reboot, not a prequel, not a continuation. It's called Resident
1: Evil.
2: Yes, Resident Evil is coming out September 18th of 2026. I just watched this trailer yesterday. It's starring this guy from Mission Impossible.
1: Tom Cruise.
2: The name of the movie is Digger, and it's about a guy who is an oil guy, and he's an eccentric billionaire.
1: Huh.
2: It looks really, really funny and a little messed up.
1: So, like Vanilla Sky?
2: I mean, not like Vanilla Sky messed up, but like eccentric messed up.
1: Okay.
2: You need to watch it. Watch the trailer, that is. Next, the first one of this movie, the first one had Robin Williams and a board game.
1: Jumanji.
2: Yep, Jumanji Open World is coming out December the 11th.
1: I love those movies, by the way.
2: They're so funny. It's the perfect cast.
1: Yeah, it is.
2: Like, they put most perfect people together to do this. And last but not least, coming out December 18th, Marvel.
1: Ooh, a Marvel?
2: Uh-huh, Marvel. They announced it at CineCon like 2 years ago.
1: Wow, no, I don't know this one.
2: Avengers Doomsday.
1: Ooh, okay, I missed that one.
2: So that one's coming out December 18th, 2026. But on the list, the one that I am most excited about, The End of Oak Street. Do you know the premise of that?
1: I've heard a little bit about it, but I haven't.
2: It's J.J. Abrams. Yeah. It also stars Ewan McGregor. And basically, they wake up and their neighborhood has moved.
1: Oops.
2: And it's moved to the prehistoric times.
1: Yeah, I have heard
2: I'm
1: about
2: so
1: this,
2: like
1: yeah.
2: I'm getting goosebumps just talking about it. I'm always in for a good dinosaur movie, and I love J.J. Abrams so much. Like, I'm very excited for that one.
1: Gracie Abrams' dad.
2: Yeah, right, exactly.
1: Yeah. Well, there you go. Some movie. Now, I also know that isn't Spaceballs, they're doing the remake of Spaceballs.
2: When is that coming out?
1: But that might be 27.
2: Let me look it up. Remake.
1: Because I know I've seen a lot of like social media stuff.
2: It's like a ways away. So April 23rd of 2027.
1: Yeah, 27.
2: And
1: All right.
2: It's called Spaceballs, the new one.
1: I love that Lewis
2: Pullman is in it because that's Bill Pullman's son. So that's
1: makes
2: awesome.
1: Sense.
2: Yeah.
1: Yeah.
2: He looks so much like his dad.
1: That's very cool. That happens every now and again. That happens in Hollywood where you get a son playing, you know, a role that the father had. So that's kind of fun.
2: Well, and if you watch Monarch, what's his name's son plays him younger.
1: Right.
2: What's his name?
1: Oh, I don't know.
2: Goldie Hawn and...
1: Chuck.
2: Kurt Russell.
1: Kurt Russell,
2: so
1: yeah.
2: So Kurt Russell, you know, is the older version of himself. His son plays the younger version of himself.
1: Makes sense.
2: And they have the exact same voice. It is so cool.
1: Makes sense.
2: Yeah.
1: I can see that. Well, thank you very much for the Hollywood 101.
2: Thank you.
1: I did okay on the quiz.
2: You did great.
1: I missed the marvel. 8:57, let's find out what's happening out on the roadways from the Casper Mechanical Heating and Air Conditioning Time Saver Traffic Center. Here's Libby Kay.
3: Thanks, Chuck. We've got some maintenance work now. Eastbound side of Plank by Orange Plank Road. We could have on and off stoppages here. Something just popped up. I don't know how long they're going to be out for, but certainly plan out for delay there. 95, okay. Now we're going to have some shoulder work southbound through Spot.

Spotsylvania County throughout the day. You're going to have some northbound shoulder work through Stafford County throughout the day. Stafford has been easing pretty well. No big tie-up between Aquia or Garrisonville. Still full enough. No delay really over the Occoquan. It's the southbound side that still has a heavy pocket, just trying to get over the Occoquan. 66 travelers. Still bright, but the eastbound side delays just by Route 50. VRE, the 310 and 312 are almost an hour and over hour behind. They're stuck behind a stalled freight train. I'm Libby Kay from the B101.5 Time Saver Traffic Center.

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0: 101.5, today's best music, the latest from Benson Boone. It's called The Time of My Life. Quite a production. I'm Chuck Archer in for Jeremy. And coming up this afternoon, I hope you'll join us for the drive home with our new host, Tony B. Yeah, he's going to get you home from 3 to 7. And this afternoon, you have a chance to win 4 tickets to the 20th annual St. Mary's County National Lawnmower Race that is happening July 31st and August 1st. So listen for your chance to get those tickets coming up later today with Tony B during the drive home. Sunny skies today, high 86, but we got some weather coming. 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
1: 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That's right. 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

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It is the Jeremy Gray Show. I'm Chuck Archer, in for Jeremy. And I hope you'll join us for an amazing event that's going to be happening August 22nd at the Fredericksburg Expo Center. 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We're talking dinner, dancing, all kinds of fun. Tickets going fast as well, so you want to get them at fredspca.org/furball. And a lot of us from the B crew will be there. We'll see you out there on August 22nd. We'll keep it here. 10 songs in a row, zero commercials. AJ in for Kristen. That's next on B101.5. Have a great day. 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

0: My job stinks. The hours are long. This boss is always yelling, nobody listens to me. And the pay, what pay?
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4: Warm, hazy sunshine expected here this afternoon, an 86 with a light east breeze. Tonight stays muggy, around 70 with a chance of an evening shower or storm. You're going to need the umbrella again tomorrow and Wednesday. From the NKFloors.com Weather Center, Richard DeWedding at the Weather Channel.

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5: 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I'm Keith Larimore with BIM Heating and Cooling. 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

Widow's Bay on Apple Plus. It is so good. I'm watching it the second time through. Is even better than the first time. But what I love about this show is other people love it as much as I do. I think it was like 16 or 19 Emmy nominations. So good.

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That song is Golden. And I don't know about you, I cannot wait for another K-pop Demon Hunters movie. Yes, there is a second one in the works. The first one, so good.

0: 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This is AJ. 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So you can meet Nojo the Clown, take a camel ride, watch a magic show, chickens, rabbits, cows, so many different things. 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
9: Warm, hazy sunshine expected here this afternoon, an 86 with a light east breeze. Tonight stays muggy, around 70 with a chance of an evening shower or storm. You're going to need the umbrella again tomorrow and Wednesday. From the NKFloors.com Weather Center, Richard DeWebbing at the Weather Channel.

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6: 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I'm Keith Larimore with BIM Heating and Cooling. 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

0: You know what's funny? 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

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Oh my goodness, a really funny lady. Well, she is leaving SNL after seven seasons. I'll let you know who that is coming up, but right now, Running Up That Hill, Kate Bush on B101.5.

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after 7 seasons, she is ready for her next chapter. And it always seems like that when you have one of these breakout stars from SNL, they end up going into, you know, other forms of acting and different things. So good luck to Chloe Fineman. I always loved her on SNL.

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B101.5. So what is Tom Holland saying that Batman has over Spider-Man? Maybe something a little bit better over Spider-Man? I'll let you know coming up, but right now, Teddy Swims.

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Yeah, he's a millionaire. 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

0: That was Gracie Abrams, Hit the Wall. What's going on? This is AJ filling in for Kristen Nash today. 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It is Buzzy's Bookworms. 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
8: Warm, hazy sunshine expected here this afternoon, 86 with a light east breeze. Tonight stays muggy, around 70 with a chance of an evening shower or storm. You're going to need the umbrella again tomorrow and Wednesday. From the NKFloors.com Weather Center, Richard DeWedding at the Weather Channel.

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B101.5. So Lenny Kravitz, he works out in his leather pants, and he actually has a very good reason why. It's because he wears leather pants on stage, and he wants to be able to move around in what he actually performs in. So it really does make sense.

0: 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Okay, I have a weird statement. I'm really happy it's Monday. Hey, it's AJ. And the reason why I'm happy is because Tony B is starting tonight here on B101.5. So he will be on for the drive home with Tony B, 3 p.m. to 7 p.m. And if you're like, where is Trapper? Well, Trapper's actually on our sister station, 95.9. It's Trapper in the morning. Yeah, he has to get up super early. He's on from 5 a.m. to 10 a.m. So you can still catch him over there on 95.9. But Tony B, he's a voice that has been in this Fredericksburg area for a long time. We're super happy to have him here at B101.5. So you can catch him tonight, 3 p.m. to 7 p.m., which is, you know what, coming up pretty fast. So keep it here on B101.5.
1: 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The hours are long. This boss is always yelling, nobody listens to me. And the pay, what pay?
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1: Heaviest rainfall off to the south of us, and that's where the big storms are hanging out tonight. Our temperatures in the mid-70s. Storms do catch us tomorrow and Wednesday, though, with daytime high temps near 90 degrees. From the NKFloors.com Weather Center, I'm meteorologist Scott Lauriemore at the Weather Channel.

Music. That's B101.5. Don't forget, Tony B on his way into the studio. He's kicking me out of here. Today is his first day on the air with B101.5. So excited to have him as part of the B family. And he'll be on from 3 to 7, that drive home with Tony B. So keep it here on B101.5.

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1: Yes, it is The Drive Home with me, Tony B, the first one. Thank you so much for tuning in. Now, coming back on the radio full time was definitely not on my bingo card, but here we are. I'm absolutely humbled and grateful. It's an amazing opportunity. The B is a legendary radio station. It's the first station I was on here in the Berg when I moved back to Virginia from LA a long time ago. Now, before we really get started, I have to thank, show respect, and give flowers to the man that sat in this chair for 29 years, Mr. Trapper Young. That is something that does not happen in this business. A remarkable achievement by a true professional. Thank you, Trapper. Some huge shoes to fill. I'm going to do my best. Coming up, we got Survey Says, and of course, the 5 o'clock cartoons, weather, traffic, and today's best music. Now here's 21 Pilots on B101.5.

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1: What happened? There we go. There's the mic. Yes, it is The Drive Home with me, Tony B. It is time for Survey Says, up for grabs today for the correct answer. 4-pack of tickets to the 20th annual St. Mary's County National Lawnmower Race, July 31st, August 1st. Here we go. Survey Says question. The average person attends 2 of these per year. What is it? Again, the average person attends 2 of these per year. What is it? Think you know? Hit me up on the Fletcher Home Hotlines, 800-685-1015 or 540-899-1015.

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1: Well, Tony, welcome to the B101.5 Air Chair. Big shoes to fill from Trapper, but look at the bright side. Only 29 years to break his record. As we check around the highways, looking pretty good on 95 and 66. Just the usual slowing at Woodbridge and out to Nutley on 66. There's a minor issue on the outer loop of the Beltway at Van Dorn. A couple of vehicles on the left shoulder with safety vehicles. Construction around the Wilson Bridge along with 395 just before the Beltway picking up. While around the Berg, just some early slowing at the Town Center on Plank Road, one at South Point, and at 4 Mile Fork. I'm J.R. Russin, the B101.5 Time Saver Traffic Center.
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Today's survey says, question, the average person attends two of these per year. What is it? 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
2: Hello, do you have an answer?
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1: So we're trying to get an answer for our Survey Says question today. Here it is. The average person attends two of these per year. What is it? The average person attends two of these per year. What is it? Couple clues. Not a wedding, not a funeral, not a cold. Think you know the Fletcher Home Hotlines, 800-685-1015 or 540-899-1015.

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1: Well, Tony, welcome to the B101.5 Air Chair. Big shoes to fill from Trapper, but look at the bright side. Only 29 years to break his record. As we check around the highways, looking pretty good on 95 and 66. Just the usual slowing at Woodbridge and out to Nutley on 66. There's a minor issue on the outer loop of the Beltway at Van Dorn. Couple of vehicles on the left shoulder with safety vehicles. Construction around the Wilson Bridge along with 395 just before the Beltway picking up. While around the Berg, just some early slowing at the town center on Plank Road, one at South Point, and at 4 Mile Fork. I'm J.R. Russ in the B101.5 Time Saver Traffic Center.
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0: mind. What did you say it wasn't?
1: Okay. The average person attends two of these per year. What is it? Let me give you some clues real quick. It's not a wedding. It's not a funeral. And it takes place normally in a parking lot.
0: Oh, goodness. A cookout?
1: Close, but no, that's not it. Thank you so much.
0: All right. You're welcome.
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1: 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Thank you, dear.
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5: Weather Channel Forecast. Heaviest rainfall off to the south of us, and that's where the big storms are hanging out tonight. Our temperatures in the mid-70s. Storms do catch us tomorrow and Wednesday, though. Daytime high temps near 90 degrees. From the NKFloors.com Weather Center, I'm meteorologist Scott Lauriamore at the Weather Channel.

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1: Hey, that's me, Tony B. Drive Home. Weekday afternoon, 3 to 7. It's my first show. Thank you guys so much for tuning in. I really appreciate it. We're still working on that Survey Says question. Hope to have an answer here in just a moment. But right now, we got to check in with the B101.5 Time Saver Traffic Center. JR, what's going on?
2: Tony, in and around town, we're looking pretty good. Only slowing around the town center on Plank Road and also on 3 from William Street to Bellman Road. Wizards indicating some possible police activity at the split. Checking the highways, the outbound construction has picked up at Edsel Road on 395. However, there's a disabled truck on Edsel Road westbound at Cherokee Avenue. The crash on the outer loop of the Beltway at the Eisenhower

0: Avenue connector is still on the left shoulder. And on I-66, we've got a crash westbound now at Centerville. That's blocking the left side. Rest of the area looking okay. And I'm J.R. Russ in the B101.5 Time Saver Traffic Center.
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1: 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He's in the B101.5 Time Saver Traffic Center.
5: Tony, just inside the Beltway, they're still working that disabled truck on Edsel Road, westbound near Cherokee Avenue. The right side is blocked there, but it's not affecting 395. Beltway has cleared. The accident out near Chantilly on 66 West also cleared, but some delays remain. And we're getting increasing volume, but no issues on southbound 95. Slow from Newington down to Woodbridge, and again at Triangle. Updated travel time on 95 South, 44 in the express lanes, but 63 in the locals. Northbound 55, out to Manassas on 66 from the Beltway, 33 inbound 23. While around town, still slow on Blue Gray Parkway from the William Street split to Bellman Road, which are still indicating that there is some police activity there. Also some at the other end at Kings Highway, and a little bit of slowing around the town center on Plank Road. The rest of the area, however, looking pretty good. I'm J.R. Russ in the B101.5 Time Saver Traffic Center.
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1: Yes, it is. That was Bruno Mars with Risk It All. Love that song. And Bruno is currently in London doing a run of shows at Wembley Stadium. I think the first show was on Friday night. And he wore on stage a rose pattern suit and brought out a Paddington Bear on stage. They loved it. They loved it in the UK.
2: Are you ready for some awesome news?
1: I am. So here was some of the reaction. Bruno Mars was historic. Another one. Bruno Mars was exceptional tonight. Nice touch with bringing out the Paddington Bear on stage. That's my British accent if you didn't know. Here's Glass Animals on B101.5.

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1: So we were just talking about Bruno Mars doing shows in London at Wembley Stadium. So while Bruno is there in London, you might want to check out this bar that banned six-footers for singles night. Because you know Bruno is only 5'5", so this will be perfect for him. CNN says a UK bar recently banned six-footers from a singles night. London's Dinner for 100 hosts dating nights, including one where there's a height limit for participants. A guest said the height rule was odd, but the night was still fun. Bruno Mars at 5'5 is right in there. All right, he'll do well, I think. Time to check in with JR. He's in the B101.5 Time Saver Traffic Center.
2: Tony, as we check around the Berg, it's still reasonably quiet. We continue slow both directions at Lafayette Boulevard on Blue Gray Parkway. And Plank Road continued slow just around the town center. A little slowing one at South Point and across the Falmouth Bridge. And a bit of congestion on Warrington Road at Southern Gateway. We had a short-lived accident on the inner loop of the Beltway after the Springfield exit. All lanes are open. There are just a few delays there, but we're looking okay on the Beltway as well as 95 and 66. The usual slowing getting past Woodbridge 95 South. Slow out to 123 on 66. I'm J.R. Russ in the B101.5 Time Saver Traffic Center.
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1: Heaviest rainfall off to the south of us, and that's where the big storms are hanging out tonight. Our temperatures in the mid-70s. Storms do catch us tomorrow and Wednesday, though, with daytime high temps near 90 degrees. From the NKFloors.com Weather Center, I'm meteorologist Scott Laurie Moore at the Weather Channel.

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1: Yes, it is the first one, my first official day back on the A-Herb. And yes, I can't talk. Want to say hi to Buffy in Colonial Beach. She just texted in right now. Thank you so much. We're starting to get them right now. 5 o'clock cartoons coming up at 5. 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Already got one from Stephanie, and I got you, girls. Coming up for you in just a few minutes. Right now, let's check in with JR. He is in the B101.5 Time Saver Traffic Center.
2: Tony, getting a little busier around the Berg, now spotty on Plank Road between 95 and Harrison Crossing. Also around Lafayette Boulevard on Blue Gray Parkway. Slow across to Falmouth Bridge and Warrington Road. Slow from 95 out almost to Brea. Also congested one at South Point and the usual at 4 Mile Fork. We've also got some slowing 2 and 17 as well as 3 and 301. No incidents on 95, 66 or the Beltway, but there's a crash on the Dulles Connector Road eastbound after the Beltway. I'm J.R. Russ in the B101.5 Time Saver Traffic Center.
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1: Yes, it is. That one was for Stephanie D. Said, Tony B, can you play some Daughtry? We did it. Also, big shout out to my man, Omar DJO. He just hit me up. Said, Tony B, can you play some Walk the Moon, Shut Up and Dance? I got you, brother. 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
2: Tony, for your first cartoons, we've got some increasing volume on 95 and 66. We're at 38 minutes getting out to Manassas from the Beltway. Returning, though, a quick 21. And an hour and 10 southbound on 95 from the Beltway to Plank Road. Express lanes at 45, northbound at 53. No incidents in your way, just increasing volume. Still looking okay on the Beltway. That incident on the Dulles Toll Road extension has cleared. Beltway looking pretty good all the way until you get up well into Maryland. Near Beltsville, and on 295 North, a crash at Eastern Avenue has also cleared. In and around town, pretty solid now. Plank Road to Old Plank, Blue Gray Parkway both directions at Lafayette Boulevard, 1 and Warrenton at Falmouth. Warrenton also Southern Gateway to Celebrate Virginia, as well as 1 at South Point. I'm J.R. Russ in the B101.5 Time Saver Traffic Center.
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Ashley from Thornburg hit me up, said she wants to hear some Alicia Keys. Here you go, girl. It's No One on B101.5.

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1: Yes, it is. Coming up in just a few minutes, got a request from Buffy in Colonial Beach. Get to that in just a moment. Did you know today is National Moon Day, National Lollipop Day, National Get Out of the Doghouse Day, and National Fortune Cookie Day? Maybe Chinese for dinner? Getting kind of hungry myself, you know, new shift, all that, trying to work this all out, get it into my schedule. 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
2: VDOT reporting a couple of crashes on southbound 95, Tony. One is exit 57B, narrowing the ramp. Another crash on the right shoulder at Woodbridge, Beltway to Plank Road, now up to an hour and 15. Express lanes, 45. 66 looking okay, though, from the Beltway out to Manassas at 35 minutes. And VDOT reporting a crash on the outer loop of the Beltway at mile marker 175. That's in the local lanes. In and around town, pretty solid now. Plank Road to Old Plank. Blue Gray Parkway both directions at Lafayette Boulevard. 1 and Warrenton at Falmouth. Warrenton also Southern Gateway to celebrate Virginia. I'm J.R. Russ in the B101.5 Time Saver Traffic Center.
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4: Weather Channel forecast.
5: Heaviest rainfall off to the south of us, and that's where the big storms are hanging out tonight. Our temperatures in the mid-70s. Storms do catch us tomorrow and Wednesday, though. Daytime high temps near 90 degrees. From the NKFloors.com Weather Center, I'm meteorologist Scott Lauriemore at the Weather Channel.

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1: Yes, sir. 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He is in the B101.5 Time Saver Traffic Center. JR, what's going on?
2: Tony, the crash outside the Beltway has cleared, but we've got another at mile marker 168.5 on the south exit ramp. The other at Woodbridge still being worked. Beltway to Plank Road at 1:15. Express lanes 45. 66 looking okay, though, from the Beltway out to Manassas at 35 minutes. And they're still working a crash outer loop of the Beltway express lanes at mile marker 175. And in Centerville, a crash reported on 29 south near Centerville Road. In and around town, pretty solid now. Plank Road to Old Plank, Blue Gray Parkway both directions at Lafayette Boulevard, 1 and Warrenton at Falmouth. Warrenton also Southern Gateway to Celebrate Virginia. I'm J.R. Russ in the B101.5 Time Saver Traffic Center.

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I am Tony B, the drive home. 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Let's get it. 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
1: Yes, it is. 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Headed to the gym right now, YMCA. 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ACT does so much more. Speaking of doing more, my buddy JR in the B101.5 Time Saver Traffic Center. JR, what's the latest?
2: Tony, we've got a serious crash on 66 West around Fairfax, mile marker 61.2. Looks like multiple lanes are closed. The vehicles are just trickling by westbound. The express lanes west are still good, and they're still working a crash outer loop of the Beltway express lanes at mile marker 175. And in Centerville, a crash reported on 29 South near Centerville Road. Around the Berg, still more of the same. Slow Plank Road, 95 out past Salem Church and at Harrison Crossing. Blue Gray Parkway, both directions at Lafayette Boulevard. And one South Point, as well as at Falmouth. Warrenton Road at Southern Gateway. Again, a crash westbound 66 at mile marker 61.2. It's on the left of the local lanes. They're taking out at least two lanes, as well as the shoulder. The express lane's moving with issue, but there are vehicles on the left shoulder there as well.
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1: Taylor Swift right there from the Toy Story 5 soundtrack. And Naughty But Nice says Taylor Swift refuses to live in a different city from Travis Kelce. Swift plans to stay in Missouri as Kelce begins preparations for the upcoming NFL season. Friends say they will not be one of those celebrity couples who live apart. They have a simple promise to stay together. A source says they've seen too many Hollywood couples drift apart because work kept them in different places. If Travis needs to be somewhere for football, Taylor will make that her home too. Oh, that's so nice. I love that for them. Now here's Lovely the Band with Broken on B101.5.

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1: 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JR, what's up?
2: Tony, it has taken three tow trucks to get the vehicles out of the way on I-66 West. They've got them all moved over to the right shoulder. They're just picking up the cones now, and all lanes should be open, if not already. Also, the other vehicles that were on the express lane shoulder have cleared, so there are no delays there. But keep in mind, there are still a number of vehicles on the right shoulder at mile marker 61.2 westbound 66. Accidents on 95 have cleared, and so have the ones on the Beltway. Things looking much better. The usual slowing outer loop through Alexandria, but otherwise looking good there. Inner loop slow, Dulles Toll Road up to the GW Parkway. And in and around town, we're starting to clear out. A little bit of slowing around the town center, one at South Point, and some slowing on Warrenton at Southern Gateway, but the rest of the area looks pretty good. Again, all lanes now open westbound 66 at Fairfax. I'm J.R. Russ in the B101.5 Time Saver Traffic Center.
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1: 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Hannah said she wanted to hear some Harry Styles. 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
1: Oh, yes, it is. And if you missed our Survey Says question earlier today, going to recap it for you. I think it's a good one. The average person attends two of these per year. What is it? The average person attends two of these per year. What is it? Here's some clues. People wear specific clothing for it. Another clue, not a wedding. Final clue, they usually take place in a parking lot. The answer, a tailgate party. I don't know if there's been a year ever I've been to two tailgate parties, but hey, you know. Another Survey Says question tomorrow about 3:15. Right now, it's one of my favorite songs of all time right here on B101.5. Yo!

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1: Well, there you go. The first Drive Home with Tony B is in the books. I don't think it went too bad. I think it went pretty well. Thank you guys so much for letting me be just a little part of your Monday. My buddy Bill Carroll is coming up next. But of course, before we leave, we got to check the roads one more time. JR, what's the situation?
2: Well, Tony, we made it our last ride of the day. Pretty good one, at least improving. 66 getting back to normal at Fairfax following an earlier multi-vehicle accident. Looking good on the Beltway, 66, 95, 395 as well. And around town now just thinning out, a little slowing around the town center on Plank Road and on 1 at South Point. A reminder to watch for utility work that will close one lane of Prince Edward Street between Lewis and Amelia tomorrow morning. It's going to take place all day, 7 a.m. to 5 p.m. And if you're out driving late, be aware there may be some severe thunderstorms this evening. So have a good and safe evening. I'm J.R. Russ in the B101.5 Time Saver Traffic Center.
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Hey, Bill Carroll here. 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Why not, right? Or B101.5. Let's take it back to

0: Yeah, it's Pink Panthers featuring Zara Larsson. It's called Stateside. At B101.5, as we play all of today's best music. Hey, I'm Bill. Coming up, we got your latest Weather Channel forecast. Any more rain? Anything like that in the forecast? Maybe more heat? Well, definitely more heat. I mean, come on. It's middle of July in central Virginia. Yeah, Mother Nature's definitely got us covered on that one. So those details and a ton more of your requests coming up next.
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5: 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They've helped protect what matters, from growing families to thriving businesses. 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
10: Tonight, most of the thunderstorms down to our south in the Carolinas, mid-70s, but storms do catch us Tuesday afternoon and Wednesday afternoon with upper 80s near 90. Thursday, sunshine 81. From the NKFloors.com Weather Center, I'm meteorologist Scott Laurie Moore at the Weather Channel.
11: Be

0: Yeah, it's Bruno Mars, B101.5. And I just might be at the Fredericksburg Agricultural Fair starting on Friday for 10 full days. I'm going to be there every night for B101.5. And, of course, doing a lot of the music and fun on the main stage. Of course, we're doing some karaoke on Tuesday and Thursday of the following week, next week, after it's open. But it is back at the Fredericksburg Fairgrounds. Again, it's July 24th through August 2nd. Got No Joe the Clown, my buddy out there. He's so talented. They have camel rides this year. Of course, that really fun magic show. They got all the agricultural animals there for you. You know, chickens, rabbits, cows. Come ride Degler's Midway Rides. We got daily events, shows all over the grounds. You got to check it out. Schedule is at FredericksburgFair.org. We'll see you out there.
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